0: Coast Guard. It had lost contact in the early morning hours on Saturday. Several helicopters, fixed-wing aircraft, and ships have searched about 2,840 square miles of ocean. On Sunday, the Coast Guard confirmed they had found a debris field associated with the missing airplane, but so far they haven't been able to say what has been found. A vessel with a sonar is being dispatched to the debris field so that they can search the sea floor. The Coast Guard says they will continue to search until they are confident that if there were any survivors, they would have been found.
1: Officials say six people were on board the plane. They haven't been found yet. Air traffic audio suggests the plane had been coming in blind into a storm. And President Trump announced a new AI task force, says several new polls show Americans are concerned about the future of the technology. Fox's David Spunt with more from the White House.
2: President Trump in Dayton, Ohio last night discussed data centers and what they mean for not only Ohioans, but Americans across the country.
3: We're also taking historic action to ensure that big tech data centers benefit local communities.
2: He announced a new group run by the Director of National Intelligence, and this is something that is going to really show what the United States needs to be prepared for when it comes to artificial intelligence.
1: And members of the task force include Director of National Intelligence Jay Clayton, FTC Chairman Andrew Ferguson, Department of War Chief Technology Officer Emil Michael. 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
4: Let's count them down, y'all. My name is Fitz. That's F-I-T with a Z, and it's time to play the hits. Welcome to the most impactful countdown in country music. This is the Country Top 40. And you know what? It's homecoming season. The lights are on. The bleachers are packed. The school colors are out. There's mums and garters everywhere all across America and North America. People are coming back home to the places, the people, and the memories that made them who they are. So this weekend, we're going to bring a little bit of that homecoming spirit to the Country Top 40. Old friends, Friday Night Lights, hometown memories, and 40 of the biggest songs in the world of country music. So we're going to count them down with you from 40 all the way to number one. But before we kick off a brand new countdown, let's welcome back last week's champion, Stella Lefty with Boston.
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0: We got the former CT40 Launchpad artist making his way into the countdown right now with Bet On That. This is Blake Whitten.

0: Check out that brand new debut from a brand new star in the making, former Launchpad Country Top 40 artist Blake Whitten. Now on the countdown. That's how it works. The power of the CT40 Launchpad. He's sitting right there at number 40 with Bet On That. And you know, nothing says going to be a country star one day quite like being in a band called 10 Pound Biscuit. This is the truth. Whenever you're 13 years old, this guy was in a band called 10 Pound Biscuit. True story there for Randy Houser. Check it in right now with Back in the Bottle, number 39.
1: I got

Randy Houser sliding back one this week to number 39, and you got Fitz playing all the hits on the Country Top 40. And here's a little country music timeline for you. Check this out. Randy hit the scene just about 1 year before we were first introduced to this next guy. Chris Young made his very first CT40 appearance back in 2009. Can you believe that? Now fast forward all these years, a whole lot of hits, a whole lot of life, and Chris is still right here making his way up this countdown. Up again this week. I didn't come here to leave. Chris Young, number 38.

0: Stacking up one to number 38. That was Chris Young with I Didn't Come Here to Leave. And you know you got Fitz playing all the hits on the Country Top 40 Countdown. And coming up, Brantley Gilbert thought that he knew how this night was going to go until one of his good buddies walked on stage and completely flipped the script. What happened next? Well, let's just say Brantley won't ever forget this particular night. And he's going to tell you the story coming up on the Country Top 40 with Fitz.
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0: All right, y'all, it's Fitz from the Country Top 40, and I got to tell you something. 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
0: I'm telling you, this is where country music greatness is born and bred. The most impactful countdown of country music is the Country Top 40 with Fitz. And we are celebrating homecoming weekend. You know, last weekend, maybe you're having it this weekend, maybe it's next weekend. So break out the school colors, find your moms, put on your garters, fellas, and find your spot under those Friday night lights and just relish every memory. 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

Casey Musgraves and Dry Spell easing back one to number 37 with Fitz playing all the hits. And Gavin Adcock on the radio right now, Wannabe at number 36.

0: is Gavin Adcock scooting up three to number 36 with Wannabe. And welcome to the Country Top 40 with Fitz. And with that jump, Gavin earns the Leap of the Week award. Way to go, Gavin. You get the big blue ribbon. It's all brought to you by T-Mobile and wherever you are right now, at home, at work, in the car, listening on the app. I know you know how this works. I'm going to grab my air horn. By the way, this air horn is almost empty. We got to go to Walmart and get a brand new one. All right, if you could just help me out, let's all give Gavin a big old attaboy.
1: Attaboy.
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0: Again, the Leap of the Week is brought to you by T-Mobile, and thank you for being part of the Fitz fam forever. You know, we've been talking about homecoming all weekend, and for Brantley Gilbert, one of the biggest moments of his year was all about being welcomed into a brand new home. For a musician, their record label can become their family.
3: Man, we were playing a show up here in Franklin, and I spent all of about, I think, 30 hours as an independent artist. And the folks at BMG surprised us on stage. Jelly Roll came out and welcomed us to the new label family. And it's just kind of a new beginning for us, man. In the middle of a show, too, touring's always been, you know, one of, if not my favorite parts of this business, writing and touring. So, you know, kind of all those things coming together. One of my good buddies on stage and welcoming us to a new family and a new chapter and a new beginning was kind of hard to beat.
0: Man, that's a pretty good way to start a new chapter. Your buddy Jelly Roll walking out in the middle of your show to officially welcome you to the family. For Brantley, it was music, touring, friendship, and a brand new beginning all colliding in one moment so special. And as he said, that one's going to be pretty hard to beat. Here's Brantley Gilbert right now, number 35, with Good Damn.

0: with Fitz as we do this thing from the original CT40 studios deep in the heart of Texas. Shaboozy's Cowgirl sounds like the kind of song you'd write after a bar song changed everything. And I know you remember this song from Shaboozy. Except that's not what happened. This thing was sitting around for years just waiting on its moment. So why now? Shaboozy's going to take us behind Cowgirl coming up on the Country Top 40 with Fitz. This portion of the Country Top 40 with Fitz is brought to you by T-Mobile. And T-Mobile, thanks for being part of the Fitz fam as always.
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0: Hey, it's Jacob Hackworth, and let's get back to the hits with my latest What Took You So Long on the Country Top 40. Take it away, Fitz.
1: Thank you, Jacob. I appreciate you. And to our homecoming weekend celebration, thank you for listening all across the country. Folks are coming back home. Old friends are getting back together, and those hometown stands are filling up again under those Friday night lights. And we've got the 40 biggest songs in country music to give you the soundtrack to it all. It's great to bring them to you one by one. I can't do it without you. We're at number 34 right now with Jacob Hackworth. And what took you?

0: What Took You So Long from Jacob Hackworth, back to number 34. And here's something that I did not see coming. You know, you hear Shaboozy's Cowgirl, and you think, of course, after a bar song blew up, let's keep the party going. And I know you remember a bar song from Shaboozy.
1: Oh, my good Lord. Someone pour me up a double shot of whiskey.
0: Well, check it out. Shaboozy told me that he wrote this thing 4 years before a bar song even existed. His manager just wanted something for the ladies, you know, something people could dance to and have a good time with. And Shaboozy said, I actually wrote Cowgirl 4 years before I wrote a bar song. My manager was like, man, we need this song for the ladies. You need a song that people can just kind of dance to and have fun to. And that's how they do it. That's what the labels do. How crazy is that? Sometimes the song is ready. The world just hasn't caught up to it yet. But now it is. 4 years later, Cowgirl found its moment. Up three, riding into number 33 is Shaboozy and Cowgirl.

0: I'm so proud and honored to say that the Country Top 40 with Fitz was the very first country countdown to ever play Shaboozy on country radio. We're proud of you, buddy. Way to go, man. Shaboozy sliding up one to number 33 with Cowgirl. I know you're probably wondering, hey, Fitz, when's the CT40 launch pad? Well, coming up, this Texas kid has been rambling all over the world, but this homecoming weekend, he's figuring out there really is no place like home. New music from one of country's fastest rising young artists. When we clear the CT40 launch pad in just a moment, I see them clearing the pad as we speak. And CT40 Mission Control, this is Captain Fitz. We are go for launch after this.
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0: what's going on? It's Tucker Wetmore, and let's get back to the hits on the Country Top 40. Take it away, Fitz.
1: That's Tuck right there. What's going on, Tuck? Tuck and his mustache continuing to dominate the charts and the country music community on this homecoming weekend with songs that feel like home. Tucker Wetmore right now, number 32 with Who

Parker Wetmore in the CT40 Super Stash community forever. The superhero of super stashes. He's on the way up three to number 32 with Who Told You That? And you got Fitz playing all the hits on CT40's homecoming weekend. You know, you could spend your whole life chasing where you're going and still discover that, you know, some of the most important things in your life are the ones that remind you where you came from. Ain't that the truth? Here's Flatland Cavalry on deck right now on the countdown with Never Coming Back, number 31.

Flatland Cavalry with Never Coming Back, staying put at number 31 again this weekend. And you got Fitz playing all the hits. And you want to talk about perfect timing for homecoming weekend. This is a Texas kid who spent the last couple of years watching his entire world get bigger. Different cities, different countries, different stages. But sometimes you got to travel a long way to figure out what you actually miss. And a real quick shout out to our partners over at T-Mobile for sponsoring this weekend's CT40 Launchpad. Thanks for being part of the Fitz fam. My buddy Dylan Gossett just dropped his brand new album, Ramblin', and he described this chapter of his life as a homecoming, getting back to Austin, Texas, back around the people he loves, back to family, and even back to faith. You know, and there's something about this song that feels like rolling the windows down when you finally see that familiar city limit sign. And I know you know what I'm talking about. Right when you're driving into home, you see that sign and you get that feeling. So world, new music, new artist, you tell us what happens next. Here's Dylan Gossett, CT40 Mission Control. Dylan Gossett is go for launch with a brand new song called Headed Back to Austin. In 3, 2, 1, we have liftoff. We're

0: your CT40 Launchpad Artist of the Week in a brand new stratosphere right now. His life has officially changed forever. And we're so excited for you, Dylan, as you're listening right now to the Country Top 40 Countdown in Austin, Texas. Dylan Gossett with Headed Back to Austin. And I would love to hear from you right now. What'd you think of the song? Send me a message right now on our Country Top 40 with Fitz Facebook page. I would love to get your opinion. And it was all brought to you by my friends over at T-Mobile. Thanks for being part of the Fitz fam.
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9: A homecoming block party turns tragic. I'm Carmen Roberts, Fox News. A South Georgia block party turned deadly as gunfire erupted in a crowd of more than 1,000 people in the town of Vienna. Two men in their early 20s died, and about 35 other people were wounded, some by gunfire, others struck by cars as they fled. And deputies were already on the scene managing traffic when the shooting began early Sunday morning. And they are searching for the shooters and for answers, and they're asking for people to help. The Coast Guard says it is suspending its search for a medical transfer jet that went missing while traveling from Bermuda to Boston early Saturday morning.
10: The medical transport jet was traveling from Bermuda to Boston on an active medevac operation when the FAA told the Coast Guard it had lost contact in the early morning hours on Saturday. Among the six people on board were four Canadians and two Bermudians. There's been an extensive search for the missing Gulfstream G-100. Several helicopters,

0: Be an independent review into Pike's botched execution. The former U.S. Attorney Ed Stanton will be conducting this. The governor's office saying the independent review will seek to determine if protocol was followed and consider whether additional recommendations are necessary.
1: Fox's Madison Scarpino. And the U.S. Air Force pulls its bombers from a military base in England that was used to strike Iran following a terror investigation. America's listening to Fox News.
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2: Welcome to CT 40 with Fitz, where we come from, the homecoming special. You know, Friday Night Lights, old friends, hometown memories. Those songs that can take you back in about 3 seconds, that's homecoming. And this weekend, wherever life has taken you, you know what? We're going to take you home. Back to the people who knew you before the world did, the towns that made you, and the songs that still feel like they belong to you. We've got 10 hits down, 30 more to go on our way to number one toward the biggest country song in the world. So find your spots in the stands, turn it up, get you a good seat. Let's head back to where we come from. Welcome to the Country Top 40 with Fitz. We're taking you home.
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2: And it's Kenny Chesney kicking off the second hour of the Country Top 40 with a brand new one written by Shane McAnally, Zach Aben, and Hardy. Kenny, up right now with Remember Me. That

This one came together with his brother Tyler and songwriter Monty Holmes, and now it is making some moves up the country top 40 countdown. Number 29 this weekend, Parker McCollum with Killin' Me.

debuting way up at number 30. That was Kenny Chesney with Remember Me That Way. What a beautiful song. We love you, Kenny. You always have a place in the Country Top 40 with Fitz Family. You know, Parker McCollum says,

Parker McCollum moving up one this week with Killing Me at number 29. And here comes Shaboozy making his second appearance on the countdown this weekend, teaming up with Kevin Powers. They're at number 28 with Move On.

0: Backing up one to number 28, that was Move On from Shaboozy and Kevin Powers. And on a weekend where I'm talking so much about homecoming, we can't forget about the men and women who spend months, years, sometimes even longer away from theirs. So this weekend, I want our troop salute to focus on them and the men and women who serve our nation. 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
1: This is Green Gray Bob. Fitz is my son. I proudly served my country from 66 through 72 with the Army Special Forces. We live in a land of the free because of our brave men and women, past and present. This is our troop salute.
0: And if you could, just take a moment and as you look outside, maybe you're driving, maybe you're just sitting in the backyard, you know, having a cold beer. Just realize that wherever you're looking right now, the freedom you are experiencing was fought and earned by the proud men and women who serve our nation. And behind every uniform is a person missing birthdays, ball games, family dinners, bedtime stories, and all those little everyday moments that can mean everything when you're thousands of miles away. And back home, there's usually somebody counting the days, a spouse holding things together, parents waiting on that next phone call, or kids just marking another day off the calendar until mom or dad walks back through that door. So this weekend, our troop salute is for every military family doing life across two different clocks. The service members wondering what's happening back home, and the people they love making sure there's still a home waiting when they return. And I want to tell our service members, home is waiting on you when you get back. To every man and woman serving this weekend and everybody who loves one, we see you, we thank you, and we hope the road brings you home soon. This one is for you.

0: 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Coming up on the Country Top 40 with Fitz, one singer who says he knows what his priorities are. We've got Kojo getting real next on the Country Top 40 with Fitz. All right, y'all, it's Fitz from the Country Top 40, and I got to tell you something. I finally looked at my cell phone bill, and I thought, what in the wide world of Texas am I paying for? So I made a change. Kept my phone, kept my number, kept all the stuff I actually like. 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
0: What's going on, Corey? My Texas brother right there. Thank you for that. And welcome to CT40's Going Home Weekend. It's homecoming weekend. And we're the only countdown that give you the stories behind all of the songs, not just some of them. Rolling right now with Corey Kent. He's proud of his 95 Bronco that he drives every single day. He's got number 27 right now with Empty Words.

Going up one to number 27, Corey Kent with Empty Words. Nashville-born and bred Chase Matthew stepping up to number 26 with Holding It D.

0: Chase Matthew, back one to number 26. And you know what I've always loved about Cody Johnson? Kojo, the dude knows exactly who he is and what matters. I mean, he spent years grinding it out on the road to get here. But Cody says there's one thing this career will never come before. And I love this about him. His family. Cody told me, if this career I have ever gets in the way of my family, I'm going to be choosing my family first. My wife and my kids are the most important thing in the world to me. My faith in the Lord, my wife, and my family's faith in me mean everything. And that's just one of those things that I'm not willing to sacrifice for any amount of money or any amount of fame. And that is why I love Kojo, C-O-J-O. Fame comes and goes, but knowing what you're coming home to, that's what matters, right? Cody Johnson making his move into the countdown this week. Number 25 with Horseback.
1: He's a ranch hand in a pinch, man. Hotter than the red on the cattle brand. Cause she's a gold digger with a quick trigger. A cast iron skillet swinging lid flipper. Now he's a double wide on the county line. Sipping on a six pack of Lone Star Light. She did him dirty, took him to

horseback. Now he's a buckskin, 15 hands, 5-time team road champion.

0: Want my horseback.
1: With Horseback, that was Cody Johnson on the rise, up one to number 25. Coming up on the countdown, Megan Maroney has millions of people streaming, watching, and singing along, but has she actually wrapped her head around just how many people that is? I mean, that's a lot of numbers. That's a lot of people, right? Billions and billions and billions. Turns out, she's trying not to. She doesn't want to wrap her head around it. We're talking hits with Megan Maroney just ahead. Country Top 40.
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1: Welcome back, my friend. 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And welcome to CT40's Where We Come From, the homecoming special. And there's just something about that first weekend of October. Friday night lights and old friends, homecoming pictures. Those little things that remind you where you come from, because home isn't always a place. Sometimes it's a person, a memory, or maybe it's a song that takes you back in 3 seconds. And that's where you're living this weekend. So let's get back to the hits. Jason Aldean now, number 24 with Anytime Soon.

indeed. Spends another week at number 24 with Anytime Soon with Fitz playing all the hits on the Country Top 40 Countdown. And it's going to bring me to the latest from a guy who used to compete in beauty pageants just so he could sing the talent portion. That's right. Believe it or not, little Blake Shelton, about 7 or 8 years old, up there doing the evening wear thing just for a shot at the microphone. But I would say the singing part worked out pretty well. Here's Blake Shelton walking down that runway, singing during the evening gown competition with Let Him In Anyway at number 23. Hey.

0: Blake Shelton with Let Him In Anyway. My gosh, I love that song. Extending his stay at number 23. You know, it's been a wild ride for Megan Maroney, from, you know, writing songs and chasing the dream to watching her music reach millions and billions of people around the world. But when those numbers start getting that big, how do you even process it? Based on her answer right here when I chatted with her, I guess you never quite get used to it.
1: And obviously you got millions of views collectively. What is it like as you put out, you know, your music and then you watch these numbers? Like, is it just mind-boggling?
2: Yeah, I mean, it's hard to... I don't have too much time to really sit around and think about how many people that is, but if I did, I think it would freak me out because I just, you know, it's so cool, but it's so surreal that it's hard to believe that, like, that's real, you know?
0: Megan with Medicine, number 22. I ain't heard

0: Number 22 last week, number 22 this weekend for Megan Maroney and Medicine. Well, howdy. How are you? You can call me Mr. Fitz, the guy who plays the hits. And coming up, I'm going to be unlocking the CT40 vault for homecoming weekend. It's been happening the past several weekends and, three songs, three different eras. And every one of them take you back home before the first chorus even hits. So which three made the cut? Oh, you're going to know every single word. We're going back to where we come from. We're headed down to the vault, the homecoming edition, after this.
1: The soul of the West lives on in every pair of handcrafted cowboy boots. 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They're a Western legacy. Justin boots at Boot Barn.
0: All right, y'all, it's Fitz from the Country Top 40, and I got to tell you something. 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So I made a change. Kept my phone, kept my number, kept all the stuff I actually like. 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

name is Fitz, F-I-T with a Z, and I was born to play the hits. Doing this thing from the original CT40 studios deep in the heart of Texas. Welcome back to Where We Come From, the homecoming special. I'm talking about Friday Night Lights and old friends, songs that could take you home

0: Russell Dickerson and Worth Your Wild, spinning his wheels and hanging in there for another week at number 21. And my friend, it's homecoming weekend all across America, even North America, even our friends in Canada. Folks are headed back to their old schools, old stomping grounds and hometowns. So this weekend, we're cracking open the CT40 vault and going back where we come from with some amazing country hits that sounds like home. And this weekend, your ticket to the vault is all brought to you by my friends at T-Mobile. And T-Mobile, as always, thank you for being part of the Fitz fam. Hello, you beautiful eye scanner. How are you?
1: Hello, Fitz. Please step in front of the retina eye scanner.
0: All right, looking right into the light.
1: Where have you been?
0: You know, I've been busy, busy, busy. It's been homecoming week, doing all that stuff with the kids.
1: We should really get together more often.
0: You know what? I'd love to spend all day, every day, down here in the vault with you. But you know what? Don't you think it's a little more special if we sort of continue to make these occasions? You know what I mean? Special occasions.
1: Access granted.
0: All right. Thank you. That was nice. And we're in. And we're going back, way back to 1996. And before he was packing stadiums and turning summers into country songs, Kenny Chesney was singing about the one place that stays with you no matter how far away you go.

Chesney with Back Where I Come From. And follow me this way. We're going to go to this aisle right over here and jump ahead to 2002, because homecoming isn't just about the house you grew up in. It's the water tower, the old roads, the people you know, and all those little things that make your hometown yours. And Montgomery Gentry knew exactly what we were talking about.

That's Montgomery Gentry with My Town from 2002. And follow me this way. For our final stop, we're going to head into 2014. Sometimes life gets bigger, busier, and just a whole lot faster. And that's when the simple things back home just start looking pretty good, right? Here's Tim McGraw with Faith Hill telling us all about what it's like to be back at home with Meanwhile Back at Mama.

0: It was on the Country Top 40 Countdown in 2014. Meanwhile, back at Mama's from Tim McGraw and Faith Hill. A place that just takes you home. And I can't believe it. Our time is up in the vault for this weekend on this special CT40 Feels Like Home Homecoming Edition. But don't worry, because I'm going to be right here. All right. Same time, same place. Next weekend, we'll be in the vault together. Just know that your ticket to the vault was brought to you by my friends over at T-Mobile. T-Mobile, we love you for being part of the Fitz fam. And if you can follow me this way, all right, we're going to cross this world famous threshold right here. Be careful. And can you give me a little push? Can you give your little man just a little push? Let's push this sesquipedalian size of a door to slam shut. Come on, push a little harder. To slam shut behind us.
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1: Search suspended. I'm Roxanne Evans. Crews searched for survivors within a debris field off the coast of Nantucket, Massachusetts. A medical plane disappeared on its way to Boston over the weekend. Fox's Max Gordon with the latest.
2: The medical transport jet was traveling from Bermuda to Boston on an active medevac operation. It had taken off on Friday at 11:41 p.m. About an hour and a half later, at around 1:05 a.m., the plane descended several thousand feet. 15 minutes later, at 1:20, the FAA issued a search and rescue alert, and just 3 minutes later, at 1:23 a.m. Saturday morning, a final ping on the radar. Well, among the six people on board were four Canadians and two Bermudians, according to the Canadian company operating the jet, Latitude Air Ambulance. Several helicopters, fixed-wing aircraft, and ships have searched about 2,840 square miles of ocean.
1: Officials say six people were on board the plane. They have not yet been found. Air traffic audio suggests the plane was coming in blind into a storm. President Trump has announced a new AI task force, as several new polls show Americans concerned about the future of the technology. Fox's David Spump from the White House.
3: President Trump in Dayton, Ohio last night discussed data centers and what they mean for not only Ohioans, but Americans across the country.
4: We're also taking historic action to ensure that big tech data centers benefit local communities.
3: He announced a new group run by the Director of National Intelligence, and this is something that is going to really show what the United States needs to be prepared for when it comes to artificial intelligence.
1: Members of the task force include the Director of National Intelligence, Jay Clayton, FTC Chairman Andrew Ferguson.
3: Announced a new group run by the Director of National Intelligence, and this is something that is going

0: home, 20 down, 20 to go, and now it's a full-on run to the biggest country song in the world. You got Fitz, the guy who was born to play the hits, hanging with you for CT40's Where We Come From, the homecoming special. You know all those Friday Night Lights, old friends back in town, those songs that could just take you home in about 3 seconds. And of course, this hour, the bottom of the hour, get ready for your CT40 fan favorite, Music with Memories. The second half of the countdown starts now. Let's make that run to number one.
1: Number 20.
0: Graylin James with Water at a Wedding.

drinking water at your wedding, girl. That means something. Graylin James with a brilliant song. Hanging on tight at number 20 for the second week with Water at a Wedding. And we're going to take a little trip now to a place called Honky Tonk Hollywood. That's the latest album by John Party. And we're going to play the most recent cut off that album right now, because that's what I do on the Country Top 40 Countdown. Number 19, here's John Party.

Taking them boots off. That's right. Boots off from John Party, holding strong at number 19. And I just want to say thank you for coming home with me this weekend for CT40, where we come from, the homecoming special. You know, the older I get, the more I realize home isn't always the house. You know, sometimes it's the people who were there before you, the ones who raised you, the stories that you hope somebody keeps telling after you're gone. And man, you know what? That makes this next song hit different. Hardy sent it to Eric Church on a whim, and Church said, hey, let's get Morgan Wall on, and we need an OG. That OG, Tim McGraw. Four country superstars playing four generations of one family. Talk about where we come from. Talk about home. At number 18, Hardy, Eric Church, Morgan Wallen, and Tim McGraw with MacArthur. Bye.

from Hardy, Morgan Wallen, Eric Church, and Tim McGraw, back two to number 18. And right now, Co Wetzel and Ella Langley actually met at a state fair in Kansas. Co was 70 bucks deep at the ring toss trying to win a 6-foot teddy bear named Randy. I'm not kidding. True story. And Ella walked up with a corn dog, and three throws later, Randy was theirs. That's right. Ella got the teddy bear. Here's Co and Ella together at number 17 with

0: together at number 17 with Jaded. You know I do the good stuff every weekend because good feels good. And coming up, meet Rocky. This Texas Husky had been knocked down pretty hard until one woman stepped in and said, I'll foster him, but just temporarily. What happened next didn't just change Rocky's life. It gave him something he'd been waiting for his entire life. Just a home. Get ready to root for Rocky, because the good stuff is coming up next.
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5: 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We love you, Jelly, and it's homecoming weekend on the Country Top 40. We're in full swing. The lights are on. The old friends are back in town, and you know what? We got the perfect soundtrack rolling right along with it. Let's keep counting them down. Jelly Roll with Hands Up, number 16.

0: Tavern Roll, Jelly Roll, and Hands Up, backing up one to number 16, and Fitz playing all the hits. You know, my buddy Hudson Westbrook's career has been moving pretty fast. In Texas, y'all, I'm not kidding. The dude's like Elvis. He is the country music Justin Bieber. Wherever he goes in the state of Texas, I mean, he can't walk anywhere. And there are some moments that make even one of country's fastest rising young artists stop and go, wait a second, did that just really happen? Like getting a compliment from the king himself and finding out there's a few members of the Strait family who already know your music pretty well.
1: And look at what you have done.
2: Yeah, I mean, man. It's been crazy.
1: You're really changing the game. What does George Strait say to you about what you're doing?
2: He just says, all he said was good stuff tonight. And he said, my grandchildren love your music. And that's it. And I was like, that's all right. I was like, I'll take that all day.
1: Straight babies.
2: Yeah.
1: Straight little grandbabies.
2: Yeah, 100%.
0: Here's Hudson Westbrook next up on the countdown, number 15, with Painted.

0: Jackson Westbrook stepping up two spots to number 15 with Painted You Pretty. All right, you know the famous last words of every foster parent. We're not keeping him. We're not keeping him. Oh, sure, absolutely. You know, we'll check back in 2 weeks when he's sleeping sideways in your bed, has three personalized collars, his own spot on the couch, and you're referring to yourself as his mama. And stories like this are exactly why we love sharing the good stuff, because it feels good. All brought to you by IHOP. We love you, IHOP. Try IHOP's new stuffed French toast today. Now that's the good stuff.
1: That's the good stuff.
0: I want you to meet Rocky. Rocky's a husky down here in Texas who had a pretty rough run. After his owner passed away, Rocky reportedly spent more than a year abandoned in a backyard. And by the time, you know, rescue stepped in, this beautiful dog was skinny, losing his fur, dealing with a laundry list of medical problems. And then Ashley Buchart, she came along and she agreed to foster him. Just temporary, of course, you know, get him healthy, give him somewhere safe and help him find his forever home. Except Rocky apparently forgot to read the foster agreement, because little by little, and eventually Ashley realized the forever home everybody had been looking for was already hers. Now Rocky is healthy, he's hiking, he's kayaking. I mean, this dog went from being forgotten in somebody's backyard to having a better outdoor lifestyle than most of us. Rocky's got the weekend plans. And here's the part that I love. You know, somebody's changing the world sounds impossible. But changing one world, that can start with opening one door, one foster, one adoption, one little yes. Rocky finally came home. And that's what the good stuff is all about. And sometimes the place that's only supposed to be temporary turns out to be exactly where you belong. And I can't think of a better song to wrap up Rocky's story. Here's Carrie Underwood with Temporary Home. And that is the good stuff. And hey, Rocky, this is for you.

0: love that song. Temporary Home was a bona fide number one country hit on the country top 40 with Fitz for Carrie Underwood, reaching number one on the countdown in 2010, becoming another chart topper from her Play On album. It also crossed over to the Billboard Hot 100, where it peaked at number 41. We love you, Carrie. Your good stuff song of the week, because good feels good. All thanks to our friends and partners over at IHOP. Get fancy with the new stuffed French toast now at IHOP. I'm getting hungry. For a limited time at participating restaurants. Now that's the good stuff. Country Top 40. Coming up on the Country Top 40 with Fitz, before the sold-out stadiums, the awards, and all those number one songs, Luke Combs had a much smaller goal in mind, and I mean a lot smaller. And he's going to tell me where the whole thing really started in just a little bit when we return to the Country Top 40 with Fitz.
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0: 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Welcome back to the Country Top 40. My name is Fitz, F-I-T with a Z. And we're just about to read a listener submission in a little bit for our Music with Memories, our CT40 fan favorite segment on the show. You do not want to miss this one. But first, I got the latest from Zach Top. Number 14, here's South of Sanity. Play.

Z Top. He's a back one south of Sanity at number 14. And that mustache is still looking good. You know, it's kind of wild to look at Luke Combs right now because there was never some giant master plan. You know, Luke says he's always been just a small goals guy. First, learn one chord, then another, then play a song, then figure out how to sing it while you're playing it. That was it. And it's funny how life works, ain't it? Stacking up little wins, and one day you look up and, man, you have built a pretty big life. Luke, stacking up another one this weekend, up to number 13 with Rethink.

the move up one and taking over at number 13 with Rethink Some Things. And you got Fitz playing all the hits. And I'm going to tell you something else right now. Someone else is rethinking some things big time, especially seeing as she's got some, memory issues. Lainey Wilson up next, making sure she's got the things she needs before she leaves the house. Number 12 with John Mayer, Phone, Keys,

keys, wallet, make sure you got them every time you leave the house. From Lainey Wilson and John Mayer, hanging in there at number 12 for the second week on the Country Top 40 with Fitz. All right, get ready. Your CT40 fan favorite segment, Music with Memories. And I'll tell you what, one porch light, one simple promise from a dad, and a tradition that found its way to the next generation. Megan from Ira reminds us that sometimes the smallest things are the ones that always bring you home. Your Music with Memories is next.

0: 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You feel it in a neighbor's handshake and in the bravery of our nation's heroes. 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
1: 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And you know what? You're home with us for CT40's Where We Come From, the homecoming special. Knocking on the door of the top 10, but first, Riley Green, number 11. Think as

course, he is in the Super Stash Hero community on the Country Top 40 Countdown, having one of the greatest mustaches of all time. Riley Green, number 11 again this weekend with Think As You Drunk. All right, y'all. This weekend, we're talking about things that just have a way of bringing you home. And your music with memories this weekend is brought to you by my friends at T-Mobile. And T-Mobile, thank you so much, as always, for being part of the Fitz fam. A couple of days ago, I received a DM from Megan, and I'll tell you, this one really stopped me in my tracks because she says, "Hey, Fitz, my parents lived in the same house for almost 34 years, nothing fancy, 3 bedrooms, tiny kitchen, squeaky stairs, and a porch light that my dad left on every single night. And when I went to college, it was on when I'd come home. When I got married, it was on when we'd pull in for Christmas. And when I had my first baby and drove home completely exhausted and scared to death that I had no idea how to be somebody's mom, that light was on. And my daddy always said, 'I leave it on so you know somebody's waiting for you. And I'm always here for you.' My parents eventually sold the house, and I remember driving past it afterward and just seeing that porch light, except it wasn't ours anymore. And I cried harder than I expected. And a few years later, my husband surprised me. He found a porch light that looked almost exactly like the one from my parents' house, and he installed it beside our front door. And now my kids come home and that light is on, and every time I see it, I think about Dad. Maybe home isn't the house. Maybe home is knowing somebody left the light on." So Megan, I just love that because, you know, the house, they can get sold. Somebody else can move in, and that old porch light can belong to another family, but none of that gets to take away from what happened inside those walls. Thank you so much for sending me your message. I appreciate you. So I'm going to get that song on for you. Megan Coates, Cedar Rapids, Iowa.

0: Miranda Lambert and The House That Built Me. And I'll tell you what, your music with memory song of the week. Some songs don't just bring back a memory. They take you home. And here's something that you might not know about that song. It was originally sent to Blake Shelton. Miranda heard it and she started crying and basically said, "That's my story." Good thing she did. In 2010, it became Miranda's very first number one on Billboard's Hot Country Songs chart and stayed there for 4 weeks. And all these years later, it's still taking people back to the house, the people, and the life that built them. Your Music with Memories was brought to you by T-Mobile, and thank you for being part of the Fitz family.
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1: Suspending the search. I'm Ted Lindner, Fox News. The Coast Guard says it's suspending their search for a medical transfer jet that went missing while traveling from Bermuda to Boston on Saturday morning. Fox's Max Gordon with more.
2: The medical transport jet was traveling from Bermuda to Boston on an active medevac operation when the FAA told the Coast Guard it had lost contact in the early morning hours on Saturday. Among the six people on board were four Canadians and

0: two Bermudians. There's been an extensive search for the missing Gulfstream G-100. Several helicopters, fixed-wing aircraft, and ships have searched about 2,840 square miles of ocean.
1: Meantime,
0: missing Gulfstream G-100. Several helicopters, fixed-wing aircraft, and ships have searched about 2,840 square miles of ocean.
1: Meantime, in Georgia, celebrating a high school homecoming in Vienna, Dooley County Sheriff Craig Peavy

0: resigning after the state's failed lethal injection of convicted murderer Krista Pike left her hospitalized on a ventilator this past week.
1: There were bipartisan calls for this prison chief to step down, so now he's resigning, as this is Tennessee's second failed execution just this year. Pike's attorney says she is still alive, but on a ventilator, fighting for her life. Tennessee officials are announcing there will be an independent review into Pike's botched execution. The former U.S. attorney Ed Stanton will be conducting this. The governor's office saying the independent review will seek to determine if protocol was followed and consider whether additional recommendations are necessary.
0: And the U.S. Air Force pulls its bombers from a military base in England used to strike Iran following a terror investigation there. Dozens of B-52 and B-1 bombers have been operating from RAF Fairford. Six people have been arrested and released on bail. 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
2: 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What's up, everybody? My name is Fitz. That's F-I-T with a Z. And welcome back to CT40s, where we come from, the homecoming special. And man, I love this weekend. Friday night lights, right? School colors everywhere. Old friends back in town, maybe driving down a street you haven't seen in years, just to see if it still feels the same. But funny thing about homecoming, you can go, you know, a long way in life, but there's always something about going back to the people who knew you before the world did, you know, the town that made you, the memories that stayed with you, and the songs that could take you back there in about 3 seconds. That's where we come from. And now, my friends, we're headed home. 10 songs left. 10 steps to the biggest country song in the world. And from here, only the strong survive. So go ahead, y'all. Say it with me. It's top 10 time.
3: Hey, my name is Hunter Bell from Howland, Michigan. And the song I love the most is Get to Drinkin' from Zach John King. So I'm looking forward to hearing it now. And on the Country Top 40. Thanks, man. I never miss the show.
4: Number 10.
2: What's going on? Hunter Bell from Holland, Michigan. And, a guy who actually moved me in a moving truck across the country one time told me that Northern Michigan is one of the most beautiful places on earth. So, Northern Michigan, I would love to see you someday. We got the top 10 going on right now with Zach John King kicking it off with Get to Drinkin'. Now he-

Get to Drinking from our boys EJK, Zach John King, sticking the landing at number 10 for the second straight week. I tell you what, these guys know a thing or two about what it means to be amongst the greats in the top 10. Dan and Shay's 13th top 10 hit. There's no denying their unbelievable music ability. Up right now, number 9, here they are with 7.

0: Say So from Dan and Shay, spending another weekend in at number 9. You know, there's something to be said for getting far enough into your career that you know exactly who you are. And just as importantly, you know who you're making music for. With the new album Signs, I want to know what a seasoned pro like Luke knows now that he didn't maybe as a newer artist. And let's just say Luke knows who he is and who you are as a fan of his.
1: The new album is Signs, and you've been doing this long enough that you don't have anything left to prove. So what did you want to say now that maybe that you couldn't have said or wouldn't have understood 10 or 15 years ago?
2: Well, one thing I've learned is naturally, I guess my brand, people are gonna associate me with fun. So when I step up at a mic and sing Fish, Golf, Hunt, Drink, and sing stuff that I'm trying to do every day, and I'm trying to tell that story for my folks out there that are working their butt off, and when they do get a minute away from stress, I want them hopefully fishing and golfing and hunting and drinking and doing it all.
0: Fish, golf, hunt, drink. Like Luke also says, hunting, fishing, loving every day. I'm not sure that's an official life philosophy, but I'll tell you what, I'm also not sure that it shouldn't be. If anybody knows, it's the guy at number 8 with Country, and she knows it.

0: There be Luke. Luke Bryan spending another week at number 8 with Country, and she knows it. You got Fitz playing all the hits on the Country Top 40 Countdown, inside the top 10, running full speed toward the number 1 country song in the world. And on CT40, this is our special, Where We Come From, the homecoming special. And still ahead, Ella Langley was watching everything she'd ever dreamed about actually happen. So why did she feel like she was losing herself in the middle of it? It turns out she didn't need another stage. She needed home. What happened during 2 weeks in Alabama changed everything. Ella tells us herself on the way as we continue our road to number 1.
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0: it's Lauren Elena, and let's get back to the hits with my latest, All My Exes, on the Country Top 40. Take it away, Fitz.
1: We love you, Lauren. Thank you so much for co-hosting my Christmas countdown with me again. Get ready. I know we're getting ready for Halloween, but Lauren Elena will be my special co-host for CT40's Deck the Hits. Here's Lauren Elena and Chase Matthew with All My Exes, number 7. Another

0: Lauren Elena and Chase Matthew, All My Exes, number 7. And man, this next one feels like it was made for CT40, where we come from, the homecoming special. You know, Ella Langley was watching her dreams come true, but somewhere in all that noise, right, and chaos, she says she started losing herself. So she did something that she almost never does. She went home. 2 weeks in Alabama, surrounded by family, faith, no chasing the next thing, just hanging out with her folks. And Ella says, my life was moving faster than ever. All my dreams were coming true, but I felt sad for some reason. And I kind of lost myself a little bit last year. So I came back here and I really just get to be back home with my family. I got to grow my relationship with my faith with God. And that's what did it. And man, maybe that's the real power of home. It reminds you who you were before the world got loud. So Ella went home, found her way back to herself, and found this song along the way. Now it's number 16 in the world of country music. Ella Langley in Loving Life Again.
1: Number 6.

0: Ella Langley, and I'm proud to say I am the official president of the Ella Fellas across the globe. Yes, join me, my male companions who love Ella Langley just as much as I do. Be an Ella Fella today. The Ella Fellas t-shirts available on Ella Langley's website. Loving life again. She's holding steady at number 6 again this week. What's my name? My name is Fitz. That's F-I-T with a Z. And I was born to play the hits, doing this thing from the original CT40 studios deep in the heart of Texas, sitting in the same room behind the same microphone where Bob Kingsley introduced the number one hits for over 30 years. And I'm sitting right here. And you're still getting the number one hits. The tradition continues. Still ahead, Luke Combs writes a great song. And now comes the million-dollar question. Does he keep it or does he give it away? Turns out Luke has a rule for making that call, and it's probably not what you think. He's going to let us in on that as we continue our run to number one right after this.
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0: Welcome back to the hits on the Country Top 40 with Fitz. Man, some good coffee, a good old sunset, and I'm telling you, the Country Top 40. It's the little things, y'all. Welcome back to CT40, where we come from, the homecoming special. And Luke Combs says when he writes, he doesn't worry about who gets the song. Just make it great and figure out where it belongs later. And Luke, I'll tell you what, I agree with you. Luke told me, I've written tons of good songs I don't think are for me. Just focus on making good music, and then you can decide if it's for you or not. I love that. Write it first, and then find it a home. And this one, Luke kept it. Top five in America, top five in the world, Luke Combs, and Be By You.
1: Number

3 to number 5. And you got Fitz playing all the hits. And man, this weekend just feels like home, doesn't it? I mean, I just love it. The Friday Night Lights, they are everywhere. Homecoming pictures are taking over your phone. Hoodies are coming out. And somebody's got chili in a crock pot before 9 a.m. I love that. And somehow, you start thinking about where you come from, right? Maybe it's a town. Maybe it's an old house. Maybe home isn't a place at all. Maybe it's a person. And that's why we're celebrating on CT40, where we come from, the homecoming special. And country music's got a home, too. This weekend, the Grand Ole Opry is celebrating its birthday, more than a century after it all started with a radio signal and a song. Vince Gill, the Oak Ridge Boys, Bill Anderson, Red Akins, Ricky Skaggs, generations of country music all coming home to that circle. And that's a country homecoming right there. And we got a homecoming of our own to finish. 4 songs left till we're home at number 1. Stella Lefty's got the next one. Boston, number 4.

like it when you're nice to me. Stella Lefty making her way from number one last weekend back down three to number four, which means just one thing. Now I'm getting nervous. We got a brand new number one coming up, you guys. Yep, a brand new number one is on the way. We've got some more country music royalty to give the diamond-studded CT40 crown to. So who's it gonna be?

0: Send me a message on our Facebook page, Country Top 40 with Fitz. Only a couple more to go. And I'm going to catch you right back here in just a couple of minutes to find out who owns the biggest song in the world of country music.
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0: Welcome back to the hits on the Country Top 40 with Fitz. We are inside the top five songs of the week. Picking up the countdown right now with the number three song. Man, I love this guy, John Morgan. Got to talk to him just last week in a song called Kid My

up to number three from John Morgan and Kid Myself. And here we are, almost home. You know, all weekend on CT40, Where We Come From, the homecoming special, we've been talking about that word, home. And maybe home isn't an address or an address, as some people call it. Maybe it's your mama's kitchen, the passenger seat of your dad's truck. That one person who knows you without you saying a word. And sometimes home is a song, right? That's the beautiful thing about country music. 3 minutes can take you back years. And now we're just two songs away from home. From Morgan to Morgan. Morgan Wallen, he's waiting at number two with Ben Bob.

0: been by now from Morgan Wallen, rising up two more and landing at number two. And that means just one thing, my friends, that there is only one, numero uno, count it one, song between us and this week's number one song in the world of country music. And we're going to find out who it is right after this.
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0: They're not just songs with numbers, they're stories waiting to be told. And you got Fitz playing all the hits on the Country Top 40. And my friend, we've made it. We have traversed far and wide to get here, but now we did it, Fitz fam. Before we get to the number one, I have just one more itty-bitty little warm-up to complete. And I promise you, you're going to love the warm-up to number one because, first of all, we're getting warmed up, we're getting things circulating, and you're about to hear a big song. And your warm-up to number one is brought to you by T-Mobile. I'm going to take you back to 2015. Zach Brown Band took Homegrown all the way to number one. And the story behind the song is really pretty simple. It's about finally realizing that maybe the life you're chasing isn't better than the life you've already built. Your people, your town, your friends, a little piece of ground that feels like yours. That place where everybody knows you, right? And they knew you before anybody else did. And isn't that what homecoming is really about? You can move away, life can take you a thousand different directions, but there's something about coming back to that place that just made you. The streets look a little smaller, everybody's a little older, but somehow, nothing changes. It still feels like home. 11 years ago, this one set right where somebody is about to sit this weekend at number one. Zach Brown Band with Homegrown, the perfect song for homecoming weekend, and your warm-up to number one.

0: CBB, Zach Brown Band, and Homegrown. Your warm-up to number one. Thanks to my friends at T-Mobile. Thanks for being part of the Fitz fam. And man, could there be a better song for this weekend? Back in 2015, Homegrown went all the way to number one on the Country Top 40 Countdown and spent 3 weeks right there. And here we are 11 years later, and it still feels like home. Your warm-up to number one was brought to you by my friends and partners over at T-Mobile. And only one left standing. And we made it, y'all. 39 songs down, only one left standing. And this week's number one comes from an artist who knows this view better than just about anybody in the history of country radio. Kenny Chesney and I got to sit down recently, and he had a lot to say about his latest hit, Carry On. And when he first heard it, he thought that he knew exactly where it was going, right? And then the song turned a corner, and what he found on the other side was something completely different. And there it is, a song that sounds like it might break your heart until you realize it's actually celebrating the part of your life that made you feel most alive.
1: This song is a lesson in a lot of ways, because this song is very simple, but it's very powerful at the same time. And that simplicity is very hard to do. It really is. And it's, the song is also deceiving, I felt like, because when I first heard it, I was going, wow, this is going to be, you know, another heartbreak, sad song, which I love, but it's not that at all. This is a very positive song. This is a song about being thankful and being grateful that, you know, that I was able to live a section of my life where I've felt more alive than I ever have in any other place in my life.
0: He's a Country Music Hall of Famer. Billboard named him its top country artist of the 21st century, and he already holds the all-time record with 33 number ones on Billboard's country airplay chart. And this weekend, he's got one more reason to celebrate. It's a celebration. Because Kenny Chesney is back on top. The wait is over. Your biggest country song in the world this weekend. Here's Kenny Chesney with Carry On. Number one in country.

0: Chesney, y'all, making his way up two spots and taking over as this week's number one artist with Carry On. And Kenny, man, I'm just so proud of you. You're such a great dude. And a big shout out to you and your songwriters, Jesse Alexander, Matt Jenkins, and Chase McGill. I hope the celebrations continue all week long as you are listening to the Country Top 40 Countdown right now at St. Thomas in the Caribbean. I love that. Listening right now. Thank you, Kenny. And thank you for the amazing message that you sent me on social media. And to your entire team, many, many, many more. Country Top 40. And that is how we count them down from number 40 to number 1. 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And I want to give a shout out to the CT40 staff, including Cody Culberson, the Notorious DEP, Deborah Evans Price, Nick Allen, Drew Brownfield, and Scott Mahalik. The Country Top 40 comes to you each week from the good folks at North Star Audio, and we do it all from the original CT40 studios deep in the heart of Texas. My name is Fitz. 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First of all, our Country Top 40 with Fitz Facebook page. Also, everywhere on social media, look for me at three words, at Fitz on everything. All right, at Fitz on everything with a Z. I'll see you next weekend. We're going to count them down and find out if Kenny can do it again. Holding on to that number one crown for the second week in a row with Carry On. So get some rest. Have a great week ahead. And just remember to think big, because you're thinking anyway. And who's better than you?
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3: Deadly block party. I'm Deborah Valentine, Fox News. Death and injuries following a shooting at a block party celebrating a high school homecoming in Vienna, Georgia. Dooley County Sheriff Craig Peavy says at least two people were killed.
4: Quavion Jackson, age 21, of Cordial, Georgia, and McCaleb Jackson, age 23, of Hawkinsville, Georgia, died in the shooting. Their bodies will be taken to the GBI Medical Examiner's Office, where autopsies will be conducted.
3: 35 others were hurt. Those injured range in age from 14 to 51 years old. No arrests are reported, and a possible motive is unknown at this time. The U.S. Air Force removes all planes from a British air base that was targeted in an alleged terror attack. Fox's Marianne Rafferty.
5: The U.S. Air Force removing all of its bombers stationed at RAF Fairford in England. The decision was made following an investigation into a planned terrorist attack at the military base. Several people suspected of involvement in the alleged Iranian plot have been arrested and released on bail. The base has been used by U.S. military bombers during the war with Iran. The Defense Department says they will return to their home stations.
3: President Trump has accused Iran in the suspected plot, but Tehran denies responsibility. Israeli ambassador to the United Nations Danny Danon tells Fox's Sunday Night in America the suspect in the attempted takeover of a Fly Dubai flight, the co-pilot, deliberately targeted Israel's capital.
6: He said in one of the investigations now that he actually looked for an airline that fly to Tel Aviv. So he planned for years this terror attack, and he actually joined this airline because he wanted to fly to Tel Aviv. He actually visited Israel before.
3: Passengers intervened, saving all 182 people on board. The co-pilot allegedly stabbed the flight's captain. The captain remains hospitalized and is recovering.
6: Planned for years this terror attack, and he actually joined this airline because he wanted to fly to Tel Aviv.

Cowboy hats were getting taller. Neon geometric shirts were somehow socially acceptable. And the country charts were packed with instant classics. We'll begin with Monticello, Georgia's most famous export, Trisha Yearwood.

I'm Big Steve, playing back some giant hits from 1991. And while we lost Dolly Parton a few weeks back, her music will live forever in songs like this one from 1991, Rockin' Years with Ricky Van Shelton and Dolly Parton.

Country USA with Big Steve, your host. And in 1991, George Strait hit number one again for the 21st time, If I Know Me.

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0: On this weekend here on Retro Country USA, I'm Big Steve Kelly, and during that time, a guy from Blackwell, Oklahoma was practically running the music world in 1991. Now, this track from his multi-platinum album, No Offenses, went to number one and features one of the most famous third verses in country music history. Here's Garth Brooks with The Thunder Rolls.
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Doug Stone on Retro Country USA. Big Steve here with you, coming to you from 1991. And this song gave Clint Black his seventh consecutive top 10 hit, Lovin' Blind on Retro Country USA.

0: looking back at 1991 this weekend here on Retro Country USA. Big Steve here in the Kelly Ranch Studios, and right after this break, more hits from 91. Two supergroups from the era, and a guy with some spare change in his pocket.
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0: were a thing. Travis Tritt on Retro Country USA. I'm Big Steve, and I've got a country mile of music coming right up with more from 1991.
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Retro Country USA, Reba delivering the drama with Rumor Has It. I'm Big Steve Kelly, and about this time back in 1991, Lionel Cartwright was hitting number one with this one, Leap

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1: Investigating a mass shooting in Georgia. I'm Ted Lindner, Fox News. Two people died this weekend in a hail of gunfire in southern Georgia. Nearly three dozen were injured during a homecoming block party in Vienna. Happened on Sunday. Dooley County Sheriff Craig Peavy naming the victims who were killed.
2: Quavion Jackson, age 21, of Cordial, Georgia. And McCaleb Jackson, age 23, of Hawkinsville, Georgia, died in the shooting. Their bodies will be taken to the GBI Medical Examiner's Office, where autopsies will be conducted.
1: Those injured range from 14 to 51 years old. Authorities say some of the victims were hit by vehicles. The Coast Guard says it's suspending their search for a medical transfer jet that went missing while traveling from Bermuda to Boston on Saturday morning.
3: The medical transport jet was traveling from Bermuda to Boston on an active medevac operation when the FAA told the Coast Guard it had lost contact in the early morning hours on Saturday. Among the six people on board were four Canadians and two Bermudians. There's been an extensive search for the missing Gulfstream G-100. Several helicopters, fixed-wing aircraft, and ships have searched about 2,840 square miles of ocean.
1: Fox's Max Gordon and the head of Tennessee's prison system resigning after the state's failed lethal injection this past week of convicted murderer Krista Pike left her hospitalized and on a ventilator.
4: There were bipartisan calls for this prison chief to step down, so now he's resigning, as this is Tennessee's second failed execution just this year. Pike's attorney says she is still alive, but on a ventilator, fighting for her life. Tennessee officials are announcing there will be an independent review into Pike's botched execution. The former U.S. Attorney Ed Stanton will be conducting this.
1: Fox's Madison Scarpino. The Milwaukee Brewers up 2-0 in the NLDS after defeating the San Diego Padres 4-3 in Milwaukee. Game 3 will be Tuesday night in San Diego. And on Sunday night, the Atlanta Braves even their series with the L.A. Dodgers at one game apiece, winning 3-2 in L.A. 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

describes me perfectly. I'm a simple man. I'm Big Steve Kelly here, and our next visit from 1991 comes from a lady who gave Cajun-flavored country music a huge boost that year. Featuring back-end vocals from a group called Beau Soleil, here's Mary Chapin Carpenter with Down at the Twist and Shout.

0: Country USA. I'm Big Steve, reliving some great musical moments of 1991. And of course, this guy's making several appearances. It was early in 1991 with Garth hit number one with Unanswered Prayers.
1: Yes,

0: great quotes ever. Ready? Don't rock the jukebox, from Alan Jackson on Retro Country USA. I'm Big Steve Kelly, and there's more coming up from 1991 here on Retro Country USA.
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I'm Big Steve, and two of Nashville's biggest songwriters wrote this one, performed by Randy Travis. Heroes

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All right, we should be good now. I'm Big Steve, and this was pouring out of every radio around 1991 sometime or another. My next broken heart, it's Brooks and

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Al Ketchum on Retro Country USA. I'm Big Steve Kelly, and the year was 1991. And two of the most distinctive voices in country music got together for a big top five hit. Keith Whitley and Earl Thomas Conley with Brotherly Love.

0: Zucker turning it up on Retro Country USA. I'm Big Steve Kelly, and I've got two more coming up from 1991 from arguably the two biggest stars of the entire year.
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From November of 1991, there's Alan Jackson with Someday. I'm Big Steve Kelly, and this is Retro Country USA, and the biggest hitmaker of 1991 closes out our little look back at that historic year. Here's Garth with Shameless.

closing out our look back at 1991 here on Retro Country USA with Shameless. I'm Big Steve Kelly, and I'll be back next week focusing on the 90s. 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Our staff includes Raphael George, Diane Cook, Kim Dawhair, John Grant Vaught, Gary Blake Frazier, Carmen Osborne, Gunnar Jackson, and Chandler Vaught. 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I'm your weekly host, Big Steve Kelly, from the Kelly Ranch Studios. 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
1: Fighting intensifies. I'm Deborah Valentine, Fox News. Fighting is heating up in Yemen between the Yemen government and Iran-backed Houthi rebels. Fox's Marion Rafferty has the details.
2: Yemen's Saudi-backed government is launching a major military operation against the Iran-backed Houthis to retake territory. The Saudis are expected to lead aerial operations while Yemeni forces fight on the ground. The Houthis have attacked parts of Yemen and Saudi Arabia for weeks. They've also seized strategic land near the Bab el-Mandeb Strait.
1: Yemen's president, in a televised address, vowed the government's armed forces would press the offensive until the country is liberated from the grip of the terrorist militia. At least two people are dead and 35 more are hurt following a mass shooting in southern Georgia during a block party for a homecoming celebration. Fox's Jill Nader reports from our Washington Bureau.
3: Shots rang out early Sunday during a neighborhood block party. It was in the small town of Vienna, Georgia, about 130 miles south of Atlanta. Dooley County Sheriff's deputies were patrolling the area, and when they heard the gunfire, Sheriff Craig Peavy says they sprang into action to get to those who needed help. Victims were taken to multiple medical centers throughout the region as deputies and the Georgia Bureau of Investigation try to find out who was behind the shooting and why they did it. They're asking for the public's help in finding any suspects. Jill Nato, Fox News.
1: Another deadly narco-terrorist strike. Southern Command confirms a joint U.S. military task force executed a lethal kinetic strike on a GoFast vessel operating in long-established narco-trafficking routes in the Caribbean. They say four suspected narco-terrorists are dead. America's listening to Fox News.

0: 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Got your No Talk Triple Play after the break. We'll start it off with Brooks and Dunn.
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Pendley, wrapping up your No Talk Triple Play, 96.9 WXBQ. John Morgan before that. We started it off with Brooks and Dunn. We heard Red Dirt Road. Here's David Nail, WXBQ.

0: 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Overnight forecast, let's see, we got some patchy fog, mostly cloudy skies, a low around 55. Mostly cloudy on Monday to start, gradually becoming sunny, temperatures climbing into the upper 70s, and clear again Monday night with a low around 44. That's the latest look at your weather forecast from your weather station, 96.9 WXBQ. 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

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We're coming up on 3 a.m. We'll have some Fox News for you at the top of the hour. Check in and see what's happening out in the world. None of it's good. 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
1: Suspending the search. I'm Ted Lindner, Fox News. The Coast Guard says it's suspending their search for that medical transfer jet that went missing while traveling from Bermuda to Boston on Saturday morning.
2: The medical transport jet was traveling from Bermuda to Boston on an active medevac operation when the FAA told the Coast Guard it had lost contact in the early morning hours on Saturday. Among the six people on board were four Canadians and two Bermudians. There's been an extensive search for the missing Gulfstream G-100. Several helicopters, fixed-wing aircraft and ships have searched about 2,840 square miles of ocean.
1: Fox's Max Gordon. Two people died in a hail of gunfire early Sunday in southern Georgia, nearly three dozen injured during a homecoming block party in Vienna. Dooley County Sheriff Craig Peavy naming the victims who were killed.
3: Quavion Jackson, age 21 of Cordell, Georgia, and McCaleb Jackson, age 23 of Hawkinsville, Georgia, died in the shooting. Their bodies will be taken to the GBI medical examiner's office where autopsies will be conducted.
1: Those injured range from 14 to 51 years old. Authorities say some of the victims were hit by vehicles. The head of Tennessee's prison system resigning after the state's failed lethal injection of convicted murderer Krista Pike left her hospitalized and on a ventilator.
4: There were bipartisan calls for this prison chief to step down, so now he's resigning, as this is Tennessee's second failed execution just this year. Pike's attorney says she is still alive, but on a ventilator, fighting for her life. Tennessee officials are announcing there will be an independent review into Pike's botched execution. The former U.S. Attorney Ed Stanton will be conducting this. The governor's office saying the independent review will seek to determine if protocol was followed and consider whether additional recommendations are necessary.
1: Fox's Madison Scarpino. The Milwaukee Brewers up two games to none in the NLDS after defeating the Padres 4-3 in Milwaukee. Game three will be Tuesday night in San Diego. And on Sunday night, the Braves even their series with the Dodgers at one game apiece. 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

0: Chase Adkins. You're going to miss this on 96.9 WXBQ. About 20 minutes into the 3 o'clock hour, still hanging around 62 degrees outside. We started the hour off with Jason Aldean. We heard from Luke Combs with Be By You. Riley Green. Lauren Elena was in there with All My Exes. And, of course, Trace Adkins. Got your No Talk Triple Play coming up here in just a moment. Billy Currington going to start it off.
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0: Flatland Calvary on 96.9 WXBQ. Cloudy skies through the overnight. Temperatures holding steady around 59 degrees in some areas. Mostly cloudy on Monday to start. That'll gradually clear out, becoming sunny, high near 77, and clear again Monday night. Low 45. That's the latest look at your weather forecast from your weather station, 96.9 WXBQ.
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Coming up on 4 a.m. That was Mac Geiger, String By, 96.9 WXBQ. Fox News coming up at the top of the hour. 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
2: A mass shooting. I'm Deborah Valentine, Fox News. At least two people dead, 35 injured after a shooting at a block party in Vienna, Georgia. Georgia Dooley County Sheriff Craig Peavy reads out the names of the deceased.
3: Quavion Jackson, age 21 of Cordial, Georgia. And McCaleb Jackson, age 23 of Hawkinsville, Georgia. Died in the shooting. Their bodies will be taken to the GBI medical examiner's office where autopsies will be conducted.
2: One resident reacts in horror to the violence while speaking to Fox TV affiliate WAGA in Atlanta.
4: I can't believe that this is what my city has come to. This is what our city have come to. I grew up here walking these streets for years and never seen the likes of what I'm seeing right now.
2: Victims age 14 to 51 years old. Authorities say some were hit by vehicles, but the majority suffered gunshot wounds. No arrests have been reported. Police are investigating a potential motive. Brazil is facing a runoff for its presidential election. Fox's Marion Rafferty has the details.
5: Brazil's presidential election is heading to a runoff after neither candidate won a majority vote. It comes after a surprise first-round victory for right-wing Senator Flavio Bolsonaro, an ally of President Trump. He's the son of the country's imprisoned former president. Brazil has largely struggled with corruption scandals and voter fatigue.
2: The other candidate is President Lula da Silva. There's been another deadly narco-terrorist strike. Southern Command confirms a joint U.S. military task force executed a lethal kinetic strike on a go-fast vessel operating in long-established narco-trafficking routes in the Caribbean. They say four suspected narco-terrorists are dead. Southern Command says confirmed intelligence revealed the vessel's active involvement in narco-trafficking. 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

Tucker Wetmore wind up missing you on 96.9 WXBQ. Good morning, 8 minutes after 4 a.m. Still hanging around 61 degrees outside, not quite hitting the low just yet. It's a

0: Come Here to Leave, Chris Young, 96.9 WXBQ. Dollywood's Harvest Festival going on. They've got the glowing giant guitar, the 40-foot tall pumpkin tree, plus all the great country music, bluegrass, and southern gospel going on. It's all part of the Great Pumpkin Luminites. You could win a family four-pack to Dollywood and the Harvest Festival with Dollywood and 96.9 WXBQ. Be listening for your chance to win. Got your No Talk Triple Play coming up after the break. We'll start it off with Eric Church next.
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We heard Eric Church started off. Lainey Wilson was in there with Somewhere Over Laredo. Here's Luke Combs, WXBQ.

0: been by now. It's Morgan Wallen, 96.9 WXBQ. Weather forecast for today. It's going to be cloudy through mid-morning, gradually clearing out. Temperatures climbing into the mid to upper 70s. We'll see clear skies tonight, a low around 45. And tomorrow, sunshine. Temperatures climbing back into the upper 70s. That's the latest look at your weather forecast from your weather station, 96.9 WXBQ.
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Almost 5 a.m. Fox News coming up at the top of the hour. We'll have a look at your weather forecast with meteorologist Alan Archer. And just about a little more than an hour away from Morning Air Show. Coming back for another Monday edition. Getting your week started with Steve and Nikki. Right now, it's Eric Pasley on WXBQ.

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1: Off the search, I'm Ted Lindner, Fox News. The Coast Guard says it's suspending their search for a medical transfer jet that went missing while traveling from Bermuda to Boston on Saturday morning. Fox's Max Gordon with the latest.
2: The medical transport jet was traveling from Bermuda to Boston on an active medevac operation when the FAA told the Coast Guard it had lost contact in the early morning hours on Saturday. Among the six people on board were four Canadians and two Bermudians. There's been an extensive search for the missing Gulfstream G-100. Several helicopters, fixed-wing aircraft, and ships have searched about 2,840 square miles of ocean.
1: Meantime, in Georgia, two people died in a hail of gunfire on Sunday in the southern part of the state. Nearly three dozen were injured. It's all during a homecoming block party in Vienna. Dooley County Sheriff Craig Peavy naming the victims who were killed.
3: Quavion Jackson, age 21, of Cordial, Georgia, and McCaleb Jackson, age 23, of Hawkinsville, Georgia, died in the shooting. Their bodies will be taken to the GBI medical examiner's office, where autopsies will be conducted.
1: Those injured range from 14 to 51 years old. Authorities say some of the victims were hit by vehicles.

0: Vehicles. The head of Tennessee's prison system resigning after the state's failed lethal injection of convicted murderer Krista Pike left her hospitalized and on a ventilator.
1: There were bipartisan calls for this prison chief to step down, so now he's resigning, as this is Tennessee's second failed execution just this year. Pike's attorney says she is still alive, but on a ventilator, fighting for her life. Tennessee officials are announcing there will be an independent review into Pike's botched execution. The former U.S. attorney Ed Stanton will be conducting this. The governor's office saying the independent review will seek to determine if protocol was followed and consider whether additional recommendations are necessary.
0: And that is Fox's Madison Scarpino reporting. 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
2: Good morning. I'm meteorologist Alan Archer. WXPQ's forecast here for the Tri-Cities. It's a day after day after day of sunny and dry all the way through, let's say, Thursday. Forecast high today is sunny 81, low tonight 43, while sunny tomorrow, cooler at 78. I'm meteorologist Alan Archer here at the Tri-Cities Weather Station, 96.9 WXPQ. 96.

0: MacArthur on 96.9 WXBQ. George Burge and Luke Bryan. Before that, we heard Ride, Ride, Ride. Good morning. It is 10 minutes after 5 a.m. Finally hit that overnight low. It's 59 degrees in the Tri-Cities. I'm Rick Allen, hanging out with you till 6 a.m. Still got more 24 karat country on the way for you, including your no-talk triple play. And we'll check in with Kevin and find out what's been happening out and about in the news. All that's coming up on 96.9 WXBQ.
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0: Brandon Lake and Cody Johnson, When a Cowboy Prays, 96.9 WXBQ. That's wrapping up your No Talk Triple Play. We heard from Riley Green. Alan Jackson started it off. It is time to check in with Kevin. Find out what's happening in the news.
1: The body of a Bristol, Virginia native who went missing for nearly a month in Middle Tennessee has been recovered. Early reports said 30-year-old Savannah Peyton Pierce had not spoken with family members since September 7th. According to information from the Maury County Sheriff's Office, Pierce's remains were identified on September 22nd, while another report said the woman had been inside a cave. The law enforcement statement said their criminal investigation unit followed up to a location report and has identified those responsible for either her death or moving her body. The sheriff's office has not revealed where Pierce's body was discovered. Tazewell County Administrator Eric Young says a study of Hurricane Helene's effect on the Clinch River in 2024 is in its final stages. The official said the exam revealed several severe blockages that have been eliminated with assistance from FEMA, while six others remain but do not pose a threat. Unstable riverbanks, clogging runoff, and some railroad property littered with debris along the Clinch was discovered, although experts noted the damage was not as extensive in the Clinch Valley as it was along the Holston and New Rivers. A total of 135 miles is being evaluated with the help of a $429,000 grant from the Appalachian Regional Commission. A new patch being developed with the help of Virginia Tech scientists could provide life-saving medicine to prevent fentanyl overdoses. A school report said the microneedle iNow patch contains naloxone or Narcan that can detect overdose levels in the patient's body and administer the aid. Most overdoses occur when the person is alone, but the patch could increase the chances of survival, according to their research. The Tech statement said the iNow patch is slated for review by the FDA and is at least 4 years away for use by humans. They also plan to develop a similar patch that would aid patients with diabetes.
2: Good morning, I'm meteorologist Alan Archer, WXBQ's forecast here for the Tri-Cities. So day after day after day of sunny and dry all the way through, let's say, Thursday. Forecast high today is sunny 81, low tonight 43, while sunny tomorrow, cooler at 78. I'm meteorologist Alan Archer, here at the Tri-Cities Weather Station, 96.9 WXBQ.

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0: sand in my boots. That's Morgan Wallen, 96.9 WXBQ. Wouldn't mind having a little sand in my boots right now. Got the Morning Air Show coming up at 6 a.m. I hope you have a wonderful Monday. Beautiful weather. We got lined up for at least the first half of the week. I'll be back at midnight. We'll do it again tomorrow.
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4: Good morning, I'm meteorologist Alan Archer, WXPQ's forecast here for the Tri-Cities. So day after day after day of sunny and dry all the way through, let's say, Thursday. Forecast high today is sunny 81, low tonight 43, while sunny tomorrow cooler at 78. I'm meteorologist Alan Archer here at the Tri-Cities Weather Station, 96.9 WXPQ.

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1: And injuries. I'm Deborah Valentine, Fox News. At least two people are dead and 35 injured after a shooting at a block party in Vienna, Georgia. Georgia Dooley County Sheriff Craig Peavy reads out the names of the deceased.
2: Quavion Jackson, age 21, of Cordial, Georgia, and McCaleb Jackson, age 23, of Hawkinsville, Georgia, died in the shooting. Their bodies will be taken to the GBI Medical Examiner's Office, where autopsies will be conducted.
1: One resident reacts in horror to the violence while speaking to Fox TV affiliate WAGA in Atlanta.
3: I can't believe that this is what my city has come to. This is what our city have come to. I grew up here, walking these streets for years and never seen the likes of what I'm seeing right now.
1: Victims aged 14 to 51 years old. Authorities say some were hit by vehicles, but the majority suffered gunshot wounds. No arrests have been reported. Police are investigating a potential motive. After the terror alert at an airbase in England, the U.S. moves its bombers back to America. Fox's Jonathan Savage reports from London.
4: All B-1 bomber aircraft have now been withdrawn from RAF Fairford. The U.S. military hasn't given a reason, but it follows the major security alert at the airbase just over a week ago. Five men were arrested near the airbase after being seen acting suspiciously in the middle of the night. Those five were released on bail. A UK-Iranian joint citizen has also since been arrested and bailed. The New York Times reports there had been new threats about an Iran-backed plot against RAF Fairford. Tehran has strongly denied any involvement in these events. In London, Jonathan Savage, Fox News.
1: Southern Command confirming a joint U.S. military task force executed a lethal kinetic strike in the Caribbean, four killed. 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
5: Here's a preview of stories we're following on WXBQ. A Bristol, Virginia native missing for nearly a month in Middle Tennessee has been found dead in Maury County. An extensive study of 135

0: 5 miles of the Clinch River is being concluded, and a new patch being developed with the help of Virginia Tech scientists could provide life-saving medicine to prevent fentanyl overdoses. For WXBQ News, I'm Kevin Castle. Al Archer's weather is next.
1: Good morning, I'm meteorologist Alan Archer. WXBQ's forecast here for the Tri-Cities. It's a day after day after day of sunny and dry all the way through, let's say, Thursday. Forecast high today is sunny 81, low tonight 43, while sunny tomorrow, cooler at 78. I'm meteorologist Alan Archer here at the Tri-Cities Weather Station, 96.9 WXBQ.
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3: Hey, what's up? Welcome to the Morning Air Show. It's Steve and Nikki. Thank you for joining us this morning. Coming up on their show, we're going to give you a chance to join the winners. We've got some tickets for Zach Brown that we're going to give away. The big concert is coming up in October, and that's going to be your chance to win. So keep listening for the Touchstones. Also on their show today, we got Dad Joke Theater. Plus, we'll talk about our DA of the day and what happened to a mom in Missouri. That's a Nashville Oats.

0: Today's New Country and your 24 karat favorites are on 96.9 WXBQ. That's Kenny and Carrie on. It's a morning air show. Steve and Nikki, thank you for being here today. Forecast, according to Al, it's going to be sunny. Your high, right around 81. For the moment, things are okay outside. Not quite as humid as I thought it would be when I got out this morning. 55 degrees at 96.9 WXBQ. It's time now for some things you need to know. Now, one of the big stories has to do with Tom Cruise. You probably heard that his new movie, Digger, came out, and it was supposed to be like this monumental movie. Well, it turns out, not so much. According to the statistics over the weekend, Digger only made $8 million. Which is a huge bust. The thing is, you also will find a movie called Verity, starring Anne Hathaway. That movie was expected to be okay, but nothing fancy. Turns out it was number one at the box office with $32 million. Tom Cruise's movie cost about, when all said and done, about $300 million to make. So, big problem there. Big problem. Anyway, there are some things you need to know on WXBQ's Morning Air Show.
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0: Today's new country and your 24 karat favorites are on 96.9 WXBQ. That's Luke Combs' brand new song. It's called Rethink Some Things. Hey, it's Morning Air Show. Steve and Nikki, thank you for being here. As far as the weather goes today, you can expect it to be nice and sunny. That's Gordon Dowell with today's high right around 81. For the moment, things are looking pretty good here at WXBQ. On the way, we'll tell you what's happening with the traffic situation. Stick around.
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11: No problems. Everything's good this morning. I-81 north and south, I-26 east and west, routes 11 and 19 with no problems, and those surface streets around the Tri-Cities in good shape. I'm Jay Patricks in the Traffic Center on the Tri-Cities Traffic Station.

0: 96.9 WXBQ. That's Megan Maroney. 6 months later on the morning air show, it's Steve and Nikki. Sunny today, expecting a high right around 81 degrees.
1: Of a Bristol, Virginia native who went missing for nearly a month in Middle Tennessee has been recovered. Early reports said 30-year-old Savannah Peyton Pierce had not spoken with family members since September 7th. According to information from the Maury County Sheriff's Office, Pierce's remains were identified on September 22nd, while another report said the woman had been inside a cave. The law enforcement statement said their criminal investigation unit followed up to a location report and has identified those responsible for either her death or moving her body. The sheriff's office has not revealed where Pierce's body was discovered. Tazewell County Administrator Eric Young says a study of Hurricane Helene's effect on the Clinch River in 2024 is in its final stages. The official said the exam revealed several severe blockages that have been eliminated with assistance from FEMA, while six others remain but do not pose a threat. Unstable riverbanks, clogging runoff, and some railroad property littered with debris along the Clinch was discovered, although experts noted the damage was not as extensive in the Clinch Valley as it was along the Holston and New Rivers. A total of 135 miles is being evaluated with the help of a $429,000 grant from the Appalachian Regional Commission. A new patch being developed with the help of Virginia Tech scientists could provide life-saving medicine to prevent fentanyl overdoses. A school report said the microneedle iNow patch contains naloxone or Narcan that can detect overdose levels in the patient's body and administer the aid. Most overdoses occur when the person is alone, but the patch could increase the chances of survival, according to their research. The Tech statement said the iNow patch is slated for review by the FDA and is at least 4 years away for use by humans. They also plan to develop a similar patch that would aid patients with diabetes.
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2: Good morning, I'm meteorologist Alan Archer. WXBQ's forecast here for the Tri-Cities. It's a day after day after day of sunny and dry all the way through, let's say, Thursday. Forecast high today is sunny 81, low tonight 43, while sunny tomorrow, cooler at 78. I'm meteorologist Alan Archer here at the Tri-Cities Weather Station, 96.9 WXBQ.

0: Hi, 81, that's Corden Dowell Archer, 55 degrees at WXBQ. And time now, some Nashville notes. And Miranda Lambert says that she and Ella Langley didn't always see things eye to eye when they were working together on Ella's Dandelion album. She said, "We did a lot. And I think that's important because we needed to." She said, "If we don't fight by the end of this, we probably didn't do it right. And there were hard parts of it. Creating a record is not, I mean, it's a long journey, you know, and a lot of emotions." And she said that she welcomed disagreements as long as they were constructive. And when asked if she enjoys a good argument, she said, "Yeah, I'm scrappy. I wanted it to be right, you know what I mean?" She also said, or asked, if she ever let Ella win one of the disagreements, and she laughed it off saying, "Yeah, I mean, it's her name, but it's a good balance. I felt like, bouncing songs off each other, saying like, that's too far one way or that doesn't fit the record," whatever it was. And I love that she trusted me with that. I really do. And Audrina Patridge and Michael Ray, they're no more. The actress revealed during a recent interview that she and a singer have split up after 2 years of dating. She said, "Michael and I recently ended things. We had two amazing years together, but ultimately we realized that we're just in different places in our lives. I have so much love and respect for him, and I'm really grateful for the time that we shared." Of course, Patridge is best known for her time on the MTV reality show The Hills. She also competed on Dancing with the Stars. It's Nashville Notes here on WXBQ's Morning Air Show.
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1: It's Max McNown, Better Me For You, 96.9 WXBQ. We got your Hollywood tickets for Dollywood. I said Hollywood, but you know what I meant. Dollywood Harvest Festival. There's a lot going on. Great pumpkin luminites. Dolly's giant glowing guitar. There's also Hoot Owl Hollow. Hold on more. You want to go? We've got four tickets we're going to give away before 10 o'clock here on his radio program. Today, sunny and high at 81, 55 degrees at WXBQ. And if you know anything about this show, you know that we pride ourselves on being last minute about everything. But not in this case, so listen up. Doomsday is coming next month, and I don't mean the new Avengers movie. Turns out back in 1960, Science, one of the world's leading science journals, published an article that predicted the day that the human population would effectively annihilate itself is Friday, November 13th, 2026. The author, Heinz von Förster, a professor and cybernetics expert, agreed that human populations could grow beyond an exponential rate using estimates of the world population stretching across the last 2,000 years. They showed that human numbers had, in fact, continually outpaced growth expectations. And so they wrote, our great-great-grandchildren will not starve. They will be squeezed to death. Aww. The article was regularly cited over the years, and its predictions appear to be remarkably accurate until right around 1993. That's when the global population began falling behind the forecast. Then everyone lightened up about the population bomb thing. And today, the global birth rate is slightly less than half what it was back in 1960. But what puzzles me about all of this was a dude back in 1960 thought that people today would be his great-great-grandchildren. What did he think the life expectancy was back then? 25 years?
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5: No problems. Everything's good this morning. I-81 north and south, I-26 east and west, routes 11 and 19 with no problems, and those surface streets around the Tri-Cities in good shape. I'm Jay Patricks in the Traffic Center on the Tri-Cities Traffic Station, 96.9 WXBQ.

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The high right around 81. 55 at WXBQ and Laney.

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1: A decisive decision, CJ Pump of Fox News. The U.S. military moving fast to protect its equipment in the U.K. that was targeted on September 27th. Fox's Marion Rafferty has more.
2: The U.S. Air Force is removing all of its bombers stationed at RAF Fairford in England. The decision was made following an investigation into a planned terrorist attack at the military base. Several people suspected of involvement in the alleged Iranian plot have been arrested and released on bail. The base has been used by U.S. military bombers during the war with Iran. The Defense Department says they will return to their home stations.
1: Israel observing a national memorial day as we approach the three-year anniversary of October 7th, the Hamas terror attack left some 1,200 dead, 251 taken as hostages to Gaza. Israeli flags at the Knesset Plaza were lowered to half-staff. Fox's Trey Inks in Tel Aviv has the latest on last week's terror attack in the skies.
3: Israeli media reports that the flight manifest was actually given to the transportation ministry here in Israel before it took off from Dubai, an indication that the Israelis may have been able to vet both the crew and passengers of this flight before it took off. And we know the Israelis have a rule.

0: in place. Pilots from around the world are not allowed to land here in Israel if they have nationality from a country that does not have normalized ties with Israel. And this pilot, according to reports, had Omani citizenship. There is an overhaul right now of the system, we are told, and they are trying to ensure that an incident like this can't happen in the future.
1: Fox's Trey Yinks in Tel Aviv, the highest court in the nation, kicks off a new term this morning. The Supreme Court will hear cases on climate change, religious rights, and immigration. Nobel Prize Week kicks off in Stockholm, Sweden. The Nobel Prize in Medicine goes to Karl Dysaroff, Peter Higeman, and George Nagel for their research into brain activity. 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
3: Here's a preview of stories we're following on WXBQ. A Bristol, Virginia native missing for nearly a month in Middle Tennessee has been found dead in Maury County. An extensive study of 135 miles of the Clinch River is being concluded. And a new patch being developed with the help of Virginia Tech scientists could provide life-saving medicine to prevent fentanyl overdoses. For WXBQ News, I'm Kevin Castle. Al Archer's weather is next.
4: You know, every neighborhood has that neighbor. 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
5: Good morning, I'm meteorologist Alan Archer. WXBQ's forecast here for the Tri-Cities. It's a day after day after day of sunny and dry all the way through, let's say, Thursday. Forecast high today is sunny 81, low tonight 43, while sunny tomorrow, cooler at 78. I'm meteorologist Alan Archer here at the Tri-Cities Weather Station, 96.9 WXBQ.
6: Hey, what's going on? Welcome to hour number two of the Morning Air Show. It's Steve and Nikki on this radio program. Got Dad Joe Theater Plus. We'll tell you about the two-car surprise. Another hero saved the day. We've got some oil news, and it's a new kind of coffin. You need a Christmas gift this year. We'll tell you about that, too. So

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Luke Bryan, it's country and she knows it. 96.9 WXBQ, got the morning air show. It's Steve and Nikki on the show. Dollywood tickets for the Harvest Festival. Keep listening. Zac Brown tickets for the concert coming up October the 8th. You can be there with WXBQ. Sunny today, the high at 81. It's 55 at WXBQ, and it's time now for Hollywood news. And Paul Rudd says he thinks that cell phones are facilitating their own destruction because people don't know how to interact with each other anymore. So he says that when he's working, never takes his phone with him to the set. Says, I haven't done it for a while now. It's important to put it down. Anytime. They're horrible things. I'm addicted to it like everybody else. The world has changed since cell phones existed. We don't look at each other or talk to each other quite the same way. Now, on the set of his latest movie, A Statement, the director, Tom McCarthy, enforced a strict no-phones policy. He says it forced the cast to spend time with each other and talk, saying, quote, working on a movie set in 1980, we're dressed in a certain kind of way. It felt like, oh, yeah, I remember this. This was like it used to when people sat around and spoke to one another. And a new audiobook recording of Dracula came out. And this is on Audible, and it stars Jonathan Bailey as Dracula and Ella Purnell as Mina. Now, she's from the TV series on Prime called Fallout. According to those who've heard it, it's pretty steamy. Even Snooki chimed in and said, oh, wow, I need to turn my volume down. I look like a creep. Now, a lot of people joked that it made them pregnant, and another said, somehow this feels illegal to watch it free. This is on Entertainment Tonight.

0: their page, but somehow I feel like I stumbled into something I shouldn't be, or somewhere I shouldn't be. Jonathan said that he actually recorded his parts alone. He also did his own sound effects, like drinking the blood. And this is pretty funny. Ella, when she was supposed to be biting Dracula's neck, used an apple to make the sound effect. You can actually see it in the video. And CBS Sports has officially cut ties with Tony Romo, NFL announcer, former quarterback for the Cowboys. Following his DUI arrest in July, he's been on leave since the incident and pleaded no contest to drunk driving. CBS said, "We have mutually agreed to part ways. We thank Tony for his contributions over the 9 years and wish him the best moving forward." He signed a 10-year, $180 million deal with CBS back in 2020, so I think he's going to be okay. No ramen noodles for Tony. Plus, of course, he wants them. Could buy the factory with that kind of money. Anyway, that's Hollywood News on WXBQ.
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1: He's a ranch hand in a pinch, man. Hotter than the red on the cattle brand. 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

0: my horseback.
1: Cody Johnson. Yeah, Kojo, that's horseback, 96.9 WXBQ, sunny today, honey. High 81, it's 55, it's 722.
2: Good Lord. 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
1: How was your weekend?
2: I stayed at the hospital with my mom. And so, you know how that in the emergency room, like you have like, I think it's like 40 beds over there at the hospital. Yeah. So when they get full, you know, they've got overflow. And so they're doing this and that. And so they put my mom in this room and we walk in and look, there is a toilet in the middle of the room. Now listen, there's no like partition. There's no curtain. It's just a toilet.
1: And you posted the video.
2: Yeah. My mom.
1: But I love what your mom says. Tell everybody if you haven't seen what your mom said.
2: So my mom is like, I'm like, Mom, how you doing? She goes, do you really want to know? I'm like, yes, I do. Because she was a little salty. She was having a day. So she's like, well, I'm in here in this room that looks like it's made for prisoners. And I'm like, is that right? She goes, yeah, I guess for when they stab people or whatever they do or something like that. So anyway, so I make this video and she's funny. My mom's funny anyway. So next thing you know, they finally take her up in the room. We've been in there like 10, 12 hours. They finally get her up into a room. And so the lady comes in at midnight, like right when they're changing.

0: shifts, like 11 or 12, something like that. And she tells my mom, she goes, oh, there you are. She goes, I've been looking for you. She said, you had a hat on in the video. So this girl had seen her in the video.
1: So your mom's a celebrity already at hospital.
0: Wait, there is more. There's more. So then one of the ladies down the hallway watched that. She saw it too. And then there was another one who was on the other side. And these are people that came into TikTok last night. They're like, hey, blah, blah, blah. Like, we saw your mom. She's famous. She's TikTok
1: celebrity.
0: Famous.
1: And she's right. That was a creepy toilet in the room.
0: It was funny, though.
1: No, nothing around it.
0: No.
1: And you said that had glass doors.
0: It was a glass
1: door.
0: Where
1: did they have curtains at least where you could pull?
0: No, there was not. No, there
1: was not. Even if you're a prisoner, you deserve a small modicum of privacy.
0: Well, I don't know. I told my mom, I said, my youngest daughter works in law enforcement. And I said, well, this must be what it's like if she has to go with somebody whenever they're, being held or whatever, and they have to go to the hospital. I don't know. I'm sure there is a reason.
1: It has to be there in case it's probably somebody that they don't trust.
0: I don't know.
1: To be alone in the bathroom.
0: And then she looked over there and she goes, now, how do you flush that thing?
2: This is TC Baker from Laws Kia of Bristol. Is your old car really scary? 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
8: No problems north and south, I-81, I-26 east and west, routes 11 and 19 accident-free, and normal traffic on the surface streets and secondaries in and around Kingsport, Johnson City, and Bristol. I'm Jay Patricks in the Traffic Center on the Tri-Cities Traffic Station, 96.9 WXBQ.

0: Grace Atkins, it's Better Off, 96.9 WXBQ. It's a morning air show, 7:31, and it's 55.
1: The body of a Bristol, Virginia native who went missing for nearly a month in Middle Tennessee has been recovered. Early reports said 30-year-old Savannah Peyton Pierce had not spoken with family members since September 7th. According to information from the Maury County Sheriff's Office, Pierce's remains were identified on September 22nd, while another report said the woman had been inside a cave. The law enforcement statement said their criminal investigation unit followed up to a location report and has identified those responsible for either her death or moving her body. The sheriff's office has not revealed where Pierce's body was discovered. Tazewell County Administrator Eric Young says a study of Hurricane Helene's effect on the Clinch River in 2024 is in its final stages. The official said the exam revealed several severe blockages that have been eliminated with assistance from FEMA, while six others remain but do not pose a threat. Unstable riverbanks, clogging runoff, and some railroad property littered with debris along the Clinch was discovered, although experts noted the damage was not as extensive in the Clinch Valley as it was along the Holston and New Rivers. A total of 135 miles is being evaluated with the help of a $429,000 grant from the Appalachian Regional Commission. A new patch being developed with the help of Virginia Tech scientists could provide life-saving medicine to prevent fentanyl overdoses. A school report said the microneedle iNow patch contains naloxone or Narcan that can detect overdose levels in the patient's body and administer the aid. Most overdoses occur when the person is alone, but the patch could increase the chances of survival, according to their research. The Tech statement said the iNow patch is slated for review by the FDA and is at least 4 years away for use by humans. They also plan to develop a similar patch that would aid patients with diabetes. For WXBQ News, I'm Kevin Castle. Al Archer's weather is next.
2: Good morning, I'm meteorologist Alan Archer, WXBQ's forecast here for the Tri-Cities. So day after day after day of sunny and dry all the way through, let's say, Thursday. Forecast high today is sunny 81, low tonight 43, while sunny tomorrow, cooler at 78. I'm meteorologist Alan Archer, here at the Tri-Cities Weather Station, 96.9 WXBQ.

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0: 81. It's 55 at WHBQ. And I'm going to tell you what's almost as terrifying as a car full of kids.
1: Wow.
0: It's a car full of rats.
1: No.
0: And not one, but two. Ratatouille, baby.
1: Two rats or...
0: Two cars full of rats.
1: Okay, no, that's a no for me, dog.
0: As a matter of fact, police removed more than 100 rats from two vehicles that were parked in the street in Eugene, Oregon.
1: What happened?
0: Well, I don't know if someone ratted them out or if they had a get-together plan for the Cheesecake Factory, but I do know that the cars were being towed.
1: Oh, okay.
0: And the police were called in to assist, and one of the vehicles was a blue Saturn, had a tarp draped over the top.
1: Okay.
0: And when the officer pulled the tarp, several rats started pouring out of the vehicle. The rats were all different colors and sizes. There were rat droppings throughout the entire car, chewed up seat cushions, trash, no food, and very little water. And it turns out someone owned the rats.
1: Oh.
0: These were not just from the streets.
1: They're pets.
0: No, these were not Teenage Mutant Ninja rats.
1: No.
0: They were pet rats.
1: Okay.
0: And apparently the dirty rat who claimed to have rescued them tried to capture them with yogurt.
1: Oh, I don't get it.
0: But the rats proved extremely challenging to catch. Apparently he had Yoplait. They preferred Chobani. Anyway, additional rats were found in the man's nearby gold Suburban. Workers with the animal welfare unit pulled 52 rats from 8 cages in the car.
1: They were in cages?
0: Yes, and there were even more roaming free inside the cars.
1: He probably watched Ben when he was like a little kid. Do you remember that? Michael Jackson? They were underground.
0: Willard.
1: I don't know.
0: Did you ever see Willard?
1: No.
0: Oh, Willard was a guy who trained rats to kill people.
1: Oh, maybe that's what it was. It is.
0: And the main rat was Ben. Listen. The main rat was Ben.
1: Listen, it was Oregon. Who knows what happens over there?
0: That's why Michael Jackson sang about it, because Ben was Willard's favorite.
1: Oh.
0: He was the leader of the rats.
1: Oh.
0: You never saw the movie?
1: No, I just saw the things that is freaking me out.
0: And the two of us need look no more. Yeah.
1: Look, sorry.
0: Song's as creepy as the movie. Thank anyway, you. Shortly after they were rescued, three rats gave birth to 18 babies.
1: Wow.
0: Referred to as Duggar car rats. Because they too can multiply quickly like the Duggar rug rats.
1: Wow.
0: The vehicle was eventually towed to a towing yard where additional rats were recovered. And they think that a large number are still believed to be inside the cars. Hey, Mom, look, the new 27 Willards are in.
1: No.
0: Junkyard's going to need a couple more cats.
1: Couple?
0: Maybe they were in 10 cars because, you know, when they learn to drive, it could be a rat race.
1: Maybe they can go find a cat lady and take care of that problem. Maybe.
0: I know a couple.
1: Do you? Probably do. We're just going to shut up now.
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5: The Windy City Burns. We'll discuss as we take a bite out of history with Ingles Markets, celebrating America 250. On October 8, 1871, a barn belonging to Patrick and Catherine O'Leary caught fire in Chicago. The Windy City was in a prolonged dry spell, and a majority of the structures and even some streets and sidewalks were made of wood. The fire spread rapidly, burning 4 square miles of the city, including the business district. 17,450 buildings were destroyed. 100,000 were left homeless, and between 200 and 300 were killed. The fire is estimated to have caused close to $200 million in damages, close to $4 billion today. The actual cause of the fire is unknown, though most think a cow kicked

0: over Lantern, but some historians think the O'Learys were used as a scapegoat due to their status as Irish immigrants. One theory even suggests it was a comet. There are some that credit the fire with the rejuvenation of the city of Chicago, including the construction of the first skyscraper. In 1997, the Chicago City Council exonerated Catherine O'Leary and her cow. This has been A Bite Out of History with Ingles Markets.
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2: Normal traffic this morning, no problems or congestion. I-81, I-26, routes 11 and 19 wide open right now. And surface streets look normal in and around Kingsport, Bristol, and Johnson City. Brake lights in the usual spots this morning. I'm Jay Patricks in the Traffic Center on the Tri-Cities Traffic Station, 96.9 WXBQ.

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1: Getting out of the UK, Gianna Gelosi, Fox News. All U.S. Air Force bombers in the UK now returning to their home bases in the U.S. after a suspected terror plot on a facility there. Fox's Marianne Rafferty.
2: The U.S. Air Force is removing all of its bombers stationed at RAF Fairford in England. The decision was made following an investigation into a planned terrorist attack at the military base. Several people suspected of involvement in the alleged Iranian plot have been arrested and released on bail. The base has been used by U.S. military bombers during the war with Iran. The Defense Department says they will return to their home stations.
1: Meantime, new details about the co-pilot suspect in a mid-flight attack on an Israel-bound Fly Dubai flight last week. Fox's Trey Yanks is in Tel Aviv.
3: AP named Hammam al-Hammami as the suspect. Al-Hammami reportedly used an axe in the attack that may have already been in the cockpit. The Omani national had been banned from flying in Oman due to his extremist views. Questions remain about the vetting process that allowed him to be hired by Fly Dubai and co-pilot a flight to Israel. At this point, no additional links have been disclosed to foreign governments, including Iran, despite President Trump discussing possible ties. Here in Israel, the captain of the flight, who avoided disaster, helping to save the lives of more than 170 people, is being hailed as a hero. This week will mark the three-year anniversary of the October 7th terrorist attack, and so there are mixed emotions here in Israel amid a lot of relief following that failed attempted hijacking.
1: The Coast Guard suspending its search off Nantucket for the six people aboard a missing medical plane after that aircraft lost contact over the water early Saturday morning. The plane was flying from Bermuda to Boston and lost contact with air traffic control after the pilot declared an emergency. The Coast Guard says later that night, crew

0: UFOs located a debris field that was confirmed to have come from that plane. 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
1: Here's a preview of stories we're following on WXBQ. A Bristol, Virginia native missing for nearly a month in Middle Tennessee has been found dead in Maury County. An extensive study of 135 miles of the Clinch River is being concluded. And a new patch being developed with the help of Virginia Tech scientists could provide life-saving medicine to prevent fentanyl overdoses. For WXBQ News, I'm Kevin Castle. Al Archer's weather is next.
2: Good morning, I'm meteorologist Alan Archer. WXBQ's forecast here for the Tri-Cities. It's a day after day after day of sunny and dry all the way through, let's say, Thursday. Forecast high today is sunny 81, low tonight 43, while sunny tomorrow, cooler at 78. I'm meteorologist Alan Archer here at the Tri-Cities Weather Station, 96.9 WXBQ.
3: Thanks. Good morning and welcome to hour number three of the Morning Air Show. It's Steve and Nikki coming up in this hour of the show. You know, there's a new kind of coffin we got to tell you about. Also, what does cooking oil and theft have in common? We'll tell you. And you?
4: You miss breakfast. Forget about it.
3: Okay. Glad we all got to know that.
4: Well,

0: Kid Myself, John Morgan, 96.9 WXBQ. It's a morning air show. Steve and Nikki, keep listening. Before 10 o'clock, we're going to give away some tickets to see the Zac Brown Band and Grace Potter October the 8th. Thompson Bowling Arena at Food City Center, so you and a friend could be there. Sunny today in a high 81, 55 at WXBQ. And Miranda Lambert says that she and Ella Langley didn't always see things eye to eye when they worked together on Dandelion, the album. When asked if they had disagreements, Miranda said, "We did a lot. And I think that's important because we needed to." But she told Ella, "If we don't end up fighting by the end of this, we probably didn't do it right."
1: Well,
0: she said there were hard parts of it. Creating a record is not, I mean, it's a long journey and it's a lot of emotions. And she said she welcomed disagreements from Ella as long as they were constructive. And she said if she enjoys a good argument, yeah, I'm scrappy. I wanted it to be right. You know what I mean? Country star was also asked if she ever let Ella win one of their disagreements. And she said, yeah, I mean, it's her name, but it was a good balance. I felt like we were bouncing songs off each other, saying that that's too far one way or that doesn't fit the record, whatever it was. And I love that she trusted me with that. I really do. She went on to say when it came to choosing Texas, everybody loved it from the start. The production sounded good. Not one argument over that
1: song. There you go. I mean, and wow, what a song that's been for him. Okay, listen, Miranda has had disagreements with people before. Now, the feud between her and Casey Musgraves has lasted for years, so everybody was shocked

0: when they did their first ever duet called Horses and Divorces. And there were some people talking to, you know, Miranda, asking her about their feud. And she said that, you know, she said, does it matter anyway what it was even? She didn't even remember what it was about. She said it was some stupid girl drama that we don't even remember. So they even acknowledged that. Now, I remember back in the day hearing that it was actually about a song that Casey had written back then. Anyway, she went on to say it's best to let old drama be whiskey under the bridge, which also happens to be a lyric from the duet. Coincidence? I think not. She said she doesn't have the energy anymore to be so grudgy.
1: I hear you. And how about this? Michael Ray has lost another relationship. Audrina Patridge and Michael gone. Mm-hmm. The actress revealed during a recent interview that they split up after 2 years, saying, we ended things, but we had two amazing years together. Ultimately, we realized we're in different places in our lives. I have so much love and respect for him, but I'm just grateful for the time that we shared. Of course, she was on the MTV reality show The Hills and competed on Dancing with the Stars. Michael is not a stranger to breakups. We know what happened to him and Carly Pierce. So, anyway.
0: I like his new option.
1: I wonder though if it's official now that you can.
0: I wondered if
1: his new boo was responsible for him breaking up with his old boo.
0: No.
1: Mm-mm. With Audrina.
0: Mm-mm.
1: You don't think so?
0: No. Michael's.
1: I would hope not.
0: Michael's from Florida and he likes to hunt.
1: I would hope not because I really like his new boo.
0: Listen, he doesn't need like bougie women that don't understand him that are going to resent the fact that he goes hunting and whatnot. Like he just needs somebody real. That's all I'm going to say. Let that go.
1: I wouldn't go to him for relationship advice.
0: Me either.
1: That's Nashville.
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0: Jason Aldean, that's Anytime Soon, 96.9 WXBQ. 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Steve and Nikki, forecast sunny and a high 81. That's according to meteorologist Al Larcher. 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
1: Man, well, I'm expecting my mom to have like an autograph signing thing at the hospital later today.
0: She's kicking butt, man.
1: I know. This is crazy. We did a video about her being in the hospital. And this thing is like all over. Like, I'm shocked at how many people have watched this video at this point. It's ridiculous. Just down in the ER. Hey, by the way, did you eat your breakfast this morning?
0: Yeah, I did.
1: What time did you eat your breakfast?
0: 6 o'clock.
1: Well, listen, just want to let you know that that's not the right time.
0: Well, it's too bad.
1: According to researchers, you're supposed to have your breakfast between 7 and 8.
0: Well, you know what? You get what you get, you don't pitch a fit.
1: The people who had their breakfast between 7 and 8 had the lowest mortality risk.
0: I wonder why.
1: Waiting until maybe 8 to 10 was linked to a 10% higher risk. And then between 10 and noon, that goes up to 20%.
0: Wait a minute. You didn't tell us why, though.
1: Well, they say that the timing affects the body's internal clock. Yeah. So the circadian rhythm is thrown off.
0: That could apply to anything.
1: It talks about your metabolism. Listen, I can't help you with all that.
0: So you're just telling us stuff, but you didn't bring the facts.
1: I'm telling you right now, that's a fact. That's a fact,
0: yeah,
1: Jack.
0: Yeah, but you don't have any evidence to back it.
1: They say eating dinner between 7 and 8 is supposed to be the best time for you, too.
0: You know the best time to eat, I think?
1: When you're hungry.
0: Yeah.
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6: Normal traffic this morning, no problems or congestion. I-81, I-26, routes 11 and 19 wide open right now. And surface streets look normal in and around Kingsport, Bristol, and Johnson City. Brake lights in the usual spots this morning. I'm Jay Patricks in the traffic center on the Tri-Cities traffic station, 96.9 WXBQ.

0: custody of a Bristol, Virginia native who went missing for nearly a month in Middle Tennessee has been recovered. Early reports said 30-year-old Savannah Peyton Pierce had not spoken with family members since September 7th. According to information from the Maury County Sheriff's Office, Pierce's remains were identified on September 22nd, while another report said the woman had been inside a cave. The law enforcement statement said their criminal investigation unit followed up to a location report and has identified those responsible for either her death or moving her body. The sheriff's office has not revealed where Pierce's body was discovered. Tazewell County Administrator Eric Young says a study of Hurricane Helene's effect on the Clinch River in 2024 is in its final stages. The official said the exam revealed several severe blockages that have been eliminated with assistance from FEMA, while six others remain but do not pose a threat. Unstable riverbanks, clogging runoff, and some railroad property littered with debris along the Clinch was discovered, although experts noted the damage was not as extensive in the Clinch Valley as it was along the Holston and New Rivers. A total of 135 miles is being evaluated with the help of a $429,000 grant from the Appalachian Regional Commission. A new patch being developed with the help of Virginia Tech scientists could provide life-saving medicine to prevent fentanyl overdoses. A school report said the microneedle iNow patch contains naloxone or Narcan that can detect overdose levels in the patient's body and administer the aid. Most overdoses occur when the person is alone, but the patch could increase the chances of survival, according to their research. The Tech statement said the iNow patch is slated for review by the FDA and is at least 4 years away for use by humans. They also plan to develop a similar patch that would aid patients with diabetes. For WXBQ News, I'm Kevin Castle. Al Archer's weather is next.
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3: Good morning, I'm meteorologist Alan Archer, WXPQ's forecast here for the Tri-Cities. So day after day after day of sunny and dry all the way through, let's say, Thursday. Forecast high today is sunny 81, low tonight 43, while sunny tomorrow, cooler at 78. I'm meteorologist Alan Archer, here at the Tri-Cities Weather Station, 96.9 WXPQ.

0: 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That'll happen before 10. Sunny today in the high 155 at WXBQ. And it's time now for the Morning Air Show to recognize a new hero dog.
1: Hero dog, who didn't ever worry. Hero dog, you're so brave and furry.
0: It's true. Our hero dog this morning lives in Leawood, Kansas.
2: Okay.
0: And apparently is such a hero because of what he did. He's being saluted after he sought help for his owner who cried,
3: "I've fallen and I can't get up."
0: It was dark.
2: Oh, wow.
0: In the middle of the night.
2: Wow.
0: All creepy-like. When a police officer patrolling the neighborhood spotted our hero dog in the middle of the road. The dog was on a leash, but there was no owner in sight. The dog started barking. Oof, oof, oof, oof.
2: Wow.
0: The guy said to the dog, "Hey, why aren't you going back home?" He then followed the dog about a half a block to its home because, of course, the dog understood English.
2: Obviously.

0: And he found the garage door open and the homeowner was on the floor and could not get up. He said, "Ma'am, are you okay?" And she was like,
1: "I've fallen and I can't get up."
0: Yeah. The homeowner had been there for more than 3 hours, Nikki Thomas.
2: No.
0: 3 hours.
2: Bless.
0: The officer got the resident the help they needed. And, of course, a citation for letting the dog wander around uncompany.
2: Of course they did.
0: Now, if you're like me, you have to be thinking, male or female dog? What breed? Who was the owner, man or woman? What was their problem? Did the dog get a treat?
2: Right.
0: It's a mighty fine report in there, news people.
2: We don't know any
0: no.
2: of
0: that. No. None of the news reports told us anything.
2: So this could be anywhere, anything from a chow to a chihuahua. We have no clue.
0: We don't know other than a video, but it doesn't matter.
2: In my mind, it's a collie. In my mind, this is a collie.
0: Like Lassie?
2: Yes.
0: I don't care. Because at the end of the day, it's still Hero Dog!

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0: Jelly Roll, that's Hands Up, 96.9 WXBQ's Morning Air Show. Sunny today and a high at 81. Temperature-wise, things haven't really changed since 6 o'clock this morning. Steve, it's still 54.
1: Steve.
0: Yes.
1: You're not going to believe this, but you remember our little friend Ron Cottespotty?
0: Of course I do.
1: Works over there in Mount Carmel.
0: Used to work here on XBQ.
1: We loved him.
0: Mm-hmm.
1: We still love him.
0: Great kid.
1: Yeah. So he got married.
0: What?
1: Yeah, he got married.
0: On Saturday. Did you get an invitation?
1: Saturday. No, did you get an invitation?
0: I did not. It's possible mine.

0: gloves.
1: Wow.
0: Lost in the mail?
1: No.
0: No, he didn't send it.
1: We wouldn't have shown up, but it would have been nice to be invited to have a chance to not show up. Anyway, Ron hit me up.
0: I would have come up with a reason for not being there, but I would have liked to have had the opportunity lie to you and tell you that I was going to be there. I didn't even get that chance, Ron.
1: We would just like you to know, as you're listening right now, that you're more than welcome to invite us to something that we will not attend. Steve and I both, we stand by that. Yeah. It's the least, the very, very least we can do.
0: You know, friends get invitations that they can, you know, try to get out
1: of. He probably had that punch, too. He probably had that good, not that, you know, the kind that's got the, like the ginger ale and the Sprite.
0: Well, the sherbet, Ron had, he wore the cowboy outfits. He had a mullet. I don't know if he still does. I'm guessing he does.
1: You saw pictures?
0: Apparently, there's pictures now on Facebook. Listen,
1: this fool hit me.
0: Of the wedding.
1: Listen to me.
0: Oh, look at this. He had 42 groomsmen, but he couldn't find room to put two people there in the wedding audience.
1: Well, maybe it was indoors.
0: No,
1: maybe
0: it was outdoors.
1: It was outdoors?
0: Sunny day. And there was plenty of room because you can see all of the land around the wedding area. Wow, look at this.
1: Spacious.
0: Man.
1: Where were we?
0: He had enough room for all the people who were going to go to the Kid Rock show.
1: And the same turnout.
0: Yeah, there was room for six extra people.
1: There were six extra people all day. The VIP
0: entire package. VIP section of the Kid Rock concert could have been there.
1: What's his little wife's name?
0: Sarah.
1: Where did you learn that?
0: Guess where? Facebook.
1: Wow.
0: Yeah. He never introduced us to her. He never came by and said, "Hey guys,
1: hang on. I gotta look.
0: And this is
1: up.
0: The love of my life. Oh, by the way, guys, I want you to come to my wedding." I could have said, "Well, I'd like to, but I've got my dishes."
1: Hang on, I got to see if I'm still friends with him. If he unfriended me, I don't know.
0: Well, I'm going to unfriend him. I'll tell you that much.
1: Well, I can't tell if I am or not. Oh, but it does say, "Yeah, married, October 3rd, 2026." Married to Sarah.
0: Yeah. Yeah.
1: Don't worry about us. We'll just be over here being not good enough to invite to the wedding.
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9: Normal traffic this morning, no problems or congestion. I-81, I-26, routes 11 and 19 wide open right now. And surface streets look normal in and around Kingsport, Bristol, and Johnson City. Brake lights in the usual spots this morning. I'm Jay Patricks in the traffic center on the Tri-Cities Traffic Station, 96.9 WXBQ.

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1: There are no survivors. CJ Papa, Fox News. The plane was on its way from Bermuda to Boston Saturday morning when something disastrous happened. Fox's Todd Pyro.
2: The medical flight company Latitude Air Ambulance issuing the following statement, quote, "We must now face the heartbreaking reality that the four members of our Latitude team, our patient, and the patient's family escort, who were aboard Heartbeat 104, are presumed to have died." All this comes after the Coast Guard suspended its search off Nantucket yesterday for the six people on board after the aircraft lost contact with air traffic control. They write the following, quote, "Saturday, as of sunset, after 66 cumulative hours of continuous searching by the Coast Guard and partner agencies, we express our deepest condolences to the families and loved ones."
1: A quick decision from the U.S. military moving to protect its equipment in the U.K., and that was targeted September 27th. Fox's Marion Rafferty.
3: The U.S. Air Force is removing all of its bombers stationed at RAF Fairford in England. The decision was made following an investigation into a planned terrorist attack at the military base. Several people suspected of involvement in the alleged Iranian plot have been arrested and released on bail. The base has been used by U.S. military bombers during the war with Iran. The Defense Department says they will return to their home stations.
1: That's Fox's Marion Rafferty. Some state leaders going the extra mile.
4: Ohio lawmakers passed a 90-day state gas tax holiday, while officials in Georgia and Indiana extended their relief measures. Nearly a dozen other governors issued orders temporarily relaxing rules on certain diesel fuel to support farmers.
1: Fox's Lucas Tomlinson. The highest court in the nation kicks off a new term this morning. Supreme Court will hear cases on climate change, religious rights, and immigration. The court will hear appeals from energy companies trying to block lawsuits seeking to hold them liable for climate change-related damages. 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
5: Good morning, I'm meteorologist Alan Archer. WXPQ's forecast here for the Tri-Cities. It's a day after day after day of sunny and dry all the way through, let's say, Thursday. Forecast high today is sunny 81, low tonight 43, while sunny tomorrow, cooler at 78. I'm meteorologist Alan Archer here at the Tri-Cities Weather Station, 96.9 WXPQ.
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7: What's up? Welcome to the final hour of the morning air show. It's Steve and Nikki wearing a fake mustache.
8: Thank you. I just got Kelsey Hart sent this to me.
7: Okay.
8: You got
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8: Something new I'm trying.
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8: Thank you.
7: I like it. 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
7: Hey, listen, there's a new coffin for those of you looking these days. And got a contest, too. Zach Brown tickets.

0: Zach Brown Band, that's Keep Me In Mind. 96.9 WXBQ. Speaking of the ZBB, let's find a winner this morning.
1: 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Who's this?
2: This is Shannon.
1: Hey there, Shannon. Where are you calling from?
2: Bristol.
1: Shannon, you're caller 11.
3: Congratulations, man.
2: All right.
0: How would you like a couple of tickets to see the Zach Brown Band?
2: Sounds good.
0: Yeah, man. The big show is October the 8th. Thompson Bowling Arena, Food City Center. He and the band will be there with Grace Potter, and you and a friend will be there. 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

0: Cole Swindell wrapping up an exclusive WXBQ No Talk Triple Play. That's Girl Dad. It's Morning Air Show. Steve and Nikki at 9:35, 25 away from 10. Beautiful weather today. More on that coming up with Al in just a bit. Birthdays also coming up in this half hour. Well, a woman in Australia has become the first person ever to be buried in a coffin made from mushrooms.
1: Why would you do that?
0: I don't know. But all this time, I thought it would be Jerry Garcia. Carolyn, a woman in her 70s, was laid to rest in a coffin developed by the Dutch company Loop Biotech. Mm. And basically, this thing is made from something called mycelium, the root-like network of a mushroom colony mixed with hemp fibers taken from agricultural waste. The material, then, is packed around a mold in a climate control room. Takes about a week to grow into the shape of a coffin, basically. When you're buried in this thing,
1: wait. You wait for it to grow into the shape of a coffin?
0: No. Well, it takes about a week to grow into the shape of a coffin after you put all this together. But the whole idea behind this is, once you bury it, it can dissolve into the earth and still be good for the environment. They say once it's buried, it takes 45 days to be absorbed into the soil, compared with 50 years for a traditional wooden casket. Huh. So you're doing a better thing for the environment.
1: So your bones are just all...
0: Yeah, you just become completely dissolved into the earth, and you become one with the ground. The company says the coffin is designed to biodegrade fully and enrich the soil rather than pollute it with a wooden casket.
1: Okay.
0: So it's like one final mushroom trip, baby. Yeah.
1: No.
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9: Good morning. I'm meteorologist Alan Archer. WXPQ's forecast here for the Tri-Cities. It's a day after day after day of sunny and dry all the way through, let's say, Thursday. Forecast high today is sunny 81, low tonight 43, while sunny tomorrow, cooler at 78. I'm meteorologist Alan Archer here at the Tri-Cities Weather Station, 96.9 WXPQ.

0: Josh Turner. That's Hometown Girl, 96.9 WXBQ's Morning Air Show. It's Steve and Nikki. Sunny Monday, high 81. According to Al, it's 59 and time for birthdays. They're being brought to you by Tommy's Plumbing.
1: Happy birthday today going out to Aubrey Cornett in Abingdon and then Kelly Mooney in Gray.
0: Only two. One of these winners will be picking up some free coffee from Tommy's Plumbing. Today's winner is
1: Kelly Mooney and Gray.
2: Happy birthday!
0: Kelly! Everybody up in the club, because you know, we're all fam in the club. WXBQ.com is where you go to get signed up for the birthday bonanza. Maybe tomorrow we'll have more than two.
1: Maybe.
0: We need more than two. Not less than two. Not one, but two.
1: Who?
0: Yeah.
1: Ghost.
0: Anyway, that's WXBQ.com. Click on the birthday link. Fill out the info for your chance to win weekdays here on this show. We're out of here. Marcus Brooks is up next. Any closing thoughts?
1: That I'm going to share with you?
0: Perils of wisdom you'd like to share with the people?
1: I don't know. We might have, some Dollywood tickets coming up later. We might have some more Zac Brown tickets coming up later.
0: You think it's possible?
1: Possibly.
0: Anything is possible with Marcus Brooks.
1: Anything.
0: You know it is. We'll talk to you again tomorrow at 6 a.m. Until then, peace and love, y'all.
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1: Leaders testify. Roxanne Evans, Fox News. AI tech giants and a former Anthropic researcher are testifying before the New York City Council on AI. This as President Trump announced a new superintelligence force. Fox's Alexandria Huff.
2: This task force was announced on Truth Social yesterday, and the aim of it is to coordinate the consumer engagement with the superintelligence companies. Now, tapped to lead this will be Director of National Intelligence Jay Clayton. He's going to report, this entire task force is going to report directly to the president and chief of staff Susie Wiles. Also among those serving on the team, you have FTC chairman Andrew Ferguson, the Department of War's chief technology officer Emil Michael, and director

0: the Office of Personnel Management, Scott Cooper. Now, while in Ohio, President Trump was also speaking to staying ahead of China and why that makes data centers necessary. And today, tech leaders from Google, OpenAI, Meta are among those testifying in front of New York City Council for an AI safety hearing today. The council is considering a package of bills to regulate AI.
1: And since President Trump was speaking about staying ahead of China and why that makes data centers necessary, there has been a lot of pushback against data centers in residential neighborhoods over the cost and environmental concerns. The new Supreme Court starts today with some major cases on the docket. Fox's Doug Luzader.
2: We're looking at a lineup of cases here that are going to touch off some heated arguments. Some of the higher profile cases on the docket include immigration rights, questions about the limits of executive power of the president, and a big gun rights case involving bans on what critics call assault weapons. Another hot button issue is climate change, as the city of Boulder, Colorado has sued oil companies over damages it says were caused by climate change. The court will decide whether those lawsuits can move forward under state law. And the new term will also feature more disputes over the power of the executive branch.
1: America's listening to Fox News.

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0: 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Those 24 karat country favorites, what a fine Monday morning here. Fog starting to burn off. You had some areas that had some pretty patchy fog earlier this morning, but that seems to be clearing out, and seems like we're going to have a nice sunny day around the Tri-Cities, and for that, I am thankful. It's supposed to be a lot of rain over the weekend. Didn't really get that, did we? But a lot of clouds and everything, so we'll get back to the sunshine here today. Well, coming up a little bit later on today, we're going to have your chance to win tickets to Dollywood. As they've got the Harvest Festival ongoing. Be listening for your chance to win your tickets here coming up today. Also, we got more Zach Brown Band tickets. That show a little bit later this week, Thursday, as a matter of fact. They're at the Food City Center in Knoxville. So more chances to win as we kind of get a little closer to that show time. It's on the way for you here at WXBQ. Let's do some music here in our No Talk Triple Play from Luke Combs. We'll take care of that in just a minute at WXBQ.
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0: Poison. There's Warren Zeiters at 96.9 WXBQ. There's only one. Marcus with you. Good morning. Big weekend for football. Just love this time of year. Both Tennessee and ETSU with big wins over the weekend. Of course, the Tennessee Titans, well, they did what they've been doing lately, lose. So maybe they'll get back on the right track at some point, maybe coinciding with the opening of that new stadium next year. Maybe they'll get it together. I guess we'll have to wait and see on that front. You know, with that stadium being down there, it's not only going to be for football, going to be a lot of concerts, shows down there. I know Kenny Chesney's going to be opening that stadium. The first big concert there at the new Nissan Stadium going to happen with that Kenny Chesney and Eric Church show next year in July as they get things up and running over there. Can't wait. That's going to be a pretty special night for sure at the new Nissan Stadium in Nashville. We'll get to that next year. Tri-Cities weather is on the way. Man, nice morning so far. Fog's burned off for the most part. And we're going to see a really nice one around the Tri-Cities. Details, specifics, all that with Al next.
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3: Good morning, I'm meteorologist Alan Archer. WXPQ's forecast here for the Tri-Cities. So day after day after day of sunny and dry all the way through, let's say, Thursday. Forecast high today is sunny 81, low tonight 43, while sunny tomorrow, cooler at 78. I'm meteorologist Alan Archer here at the Tri-Cities Weather Station, 96.9 WXPQ.

0: 96.9 WXBQ. It's 24 karat country. George Burge. It's called Mind on You. We're a few minutes away from 11 o'clock as we move into the next couple of hours. Be listening for that chance to win Zach Brown Band tickets. That show on Thursday. And the show is brought to you by Margaritaville at Sea. I feel like you go to that show, they should give one. Somebody in the audience should win a free cruise or something, be under their seat. That seems like a good idea to me, but probably not to them. Anyway, we'll have your chance to win some tickets to that concert this Thursday night, Food City Center. So many great shows going to be coming there over the coming months, but that's the next big one. So listen for your chance to get your tickets as we continue through the day. We'll do some Kojo before news at 11 at WXBQ.
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1: Tragedy in the Atlantic. Gianna Gelosi, Fox News. Everyone on board a medical plane carrying six people from Bermuda to Boston now presumed dead after the plane vanished over the water Saturday morning.
2: The medical flight company, Latitude Air Ambulance.

0: Surveillance issuing the following statement, quote, "We must now face the heartbreaking reality that the four members of our Latitude team, our patient, and the patient's family escort who were aboard Heartbeat 104 are presumed to have died." All this comes after the Coast Guard suspended its search off Nantucket yesterday for the six people on board after the aircraft lost contact with air traffic control. They write the following, quote, "Saturday, as of sunset, after 66 cumulative hours of continuous searching by the Coast Guard and partner agencies, we express our deepest condolences to the families and loved ones."
1: That is Fox's Todd Pyro. The U.S. Air Force pulling its bombers from a key British airbase in response to a suspected Iranian terror plot. Fox's Jonathan Hunt.
2: This is a highly unusual move to redeploy these kind of military assets urgently and from a base thousands of miles from the war zone where they fly their missions. But around a dozen B-1 bombers flew out of the U.K. in the last few days, some of them only having arrived there in the past week, a fact that underscores the urgency with which this removal decision was made. Now, the move follows the arrests last week of six men allegedly involved in a plan to attack RAF Fairford. Details of the alleged plot are still unclear, given that no explosives or other weapons were apparently found in the vans, and all of the men have since been released on bail.
1: And the U.S. is monitoring a suspected fatal plague case in Russia. The State Department aware of the reports of a death and are closely watching, along with the CDC and other agencies. Secretary of State Marco Rubio says they're keeping an eye on it and doesn't think it's cause for alarm. 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
3: 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Couple minutes after 11 o'clock. You got Marcus here playing some country music. Next few minutes going to be good. Musically, we got Luke Bryan, Morgan Wallen, Jason Aldean. Coming up, we'll do a Rabbit Classic this hour, too, from Joe Diffie. Take care of that. It's your home for country music. 96.9.

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0: the town, Chase Matthew at 96.9 WXBQ. It is today's country. Your 24 karat country favorites. Coming up, we'll do some Kenny Chesney music. Here to No Talk Triple Play, Rodney Atkins all the way to top of the hour. At noon, we'll have your latest Tri-Cities headlines. Kevin Castle been working hard on the news this morning, and he'll have that for us in a little bit. Roads look good this hour. Don't see any problems out there. 2681, things moving along nicely here this hour. So let's hopefully we can keep that going as we make our way through the later part of the morning and into the afternoon. We'll let you know, of course, what we find, and you let us know what you find too on our traffic hotline. 844-REC-12 is our traffic hotline, powered by Precision Electrical.
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0: 99.9 WXVQ. 11:35, Marcus here. Well, in the week since we've lost Dolly Parton, there's been some kind of whispers and things out there about a possible Dolly Parton tribute concert. Well, it's official now, and the performers and everything and more details are out about this. It's called CMA Presents I Will Always Love You, a celebration of Dolly Parton. Now, it's going to air October 21st at 9 p.m. on ABC, and it's going to be a two-hour concert event. Some of the big names that have been announced that are going to perform: Carrie Underwood, Ella Langley, Lainey Wilson, Brad Paisley going to be a part. Also, longtime Dolly friend Reba is going to take the stage, as well as veterans like Ricky Skaggs and Vince Gill. There's a whole bunch of performers that have been announced for this. This is going to be something really cool. So make sure you kind of remember that, put that down. Make sure you watch it October 21st, 9 p.m. on ABC.
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3: Good morning, I'm meteorologist Alan Archer, WXPQ's forecast here for the Tri-Cities. So day after day after day of sunny and dry all the way through, let's say, Thursday. Forecast high today is sunny 81, low tonight 43, while sunny tomorrow, cooler at 78. I'm meteorologist Alan Archer, here at the Tri-Cities Weather Station, 96.9 WXPQ.

0: didn't think about that. 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There's only one. We're rolling towards noon. Check out the latest headlines coming up here in a few minutes for you. Kevin Castle's going to have your info here in just a little bit. As we move into the afternoon, keep listening for more chances at those Zac Brown Band tickets. That concert is Thursday night right over there in Knoxville at the Food City Center. Thompson Bowling Arena, your chance to win with the Tones this afternoon.
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1: Reassurance after a big move. I'm Lisa Brady, Fox News. Following the U.S. withdrawal of all B-1 bombers from an airbase in the U.K., Vice President J.D. Vance just telling reporters,
2: "We do feel with some confidence that the Iranians are, you know, they're trying to do what the Iranian state has done for 49 years, which is engage in acts of terrorism against

0: the United States and against a lot of other people as well. So we are being extremely cautious, and that's all I'd say about that.
1: The New York Times reporting there had been new threats about an Iran-backed plot against the airbase, already believed to be the target of a terror plot that remains under investigation, with six suspects arrested by British counter-terror police released on bail, including one with dual UK and Iranian citizenship. Vance is heading to Alaska as he and President Trump continue an effort to rally midterm turnout for Republicans. A multi-vehicle crash in Florida leaves a school bus on its roof, killing at least two people, including a student.
2: A Chevy Malibu is said to have crossed the double yellow line on a Polk County, Florida road early this morning, crashing into a school bus with 39 people on board. Grady Judd is the sheriff in Polk County.
3: It was a terrible, tragic morning. We had a beautiful 10th grade girl lose her life. She was in the bus.
2: That bus struck other vehicles before overturning. A second person, a driver of a Jeep, was also killed. Dozens others were taken to area hospitals. The investigation is ongoing.
1: Fox's Evan Brown in Miami. The U.S. monitoring reports of a possible pneumonic plague death in Russia.
4: A lab worker at a plague institute lab in Siberia has passed away from this mysterious illness, and Russian authorities have responded by contact tracing hundreds of people, quarantine a couple of dozen.
1: Fox's Jillian Turner. For now, the World Health Organization says the threat to the general public is low. 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
5: WXBQ Newsroom. I'm Kevin Castle. The body of a Bristol, Virginia native who went missing for nearly a month in Middle Tennessee has been recovered. Early reports said 30-year-old Savannah Payton Pierce had not spoken with family members since September 7th. According to information from the Maury County Sheriff's Office, Pierce's remains were identified on September 22nd, while another report said the woman had been inside a cave. The law enforcement statement said their criminal investigation unit followed up to a location report and has identified those responsible for either her death or moving her body. The sheriff's office has not revealed where Pierce's body was discovered.
6: One person is dead and four others injured following a head-on collision involving an Abingdon High School bus just outside of Mountain City. The Tennessee Highway Patrol reports that a Subaru crossed the center line on State Route 91 Friday night, hitting the northbound school bus in the front end. The bus was carrying 28 occupants home from a football game against Johnson County High School. The driver of the Subaru, identified as 35-year-old Douglas McMillan, died at the scene. The bus driver and three student-athletes were treated for minor injuries at a nearby hospital. Washington County and Abingdon school officials released a joint statement expressing deep gratitude to the first responders and the Johnson County community for their immediate support during the crisis. I'm Jay Patricks.
5: A 7-year-old Buchanan County, Virginia child discovered a parent's gun inside their parked vehicle and was injured, according to the sheriff's office. The preliminary report said the parent had left the victim and two other children in the vehicle while they went inside a Dollar General in Oakwood. That's when the juvenile retrieved the gun and it was discharged, resulting in a gunshot wound to the child's leg. Deputies arrived and administered first aid to stop the bleeding, the report said. Then later, the juvenile was flown to a Northeast Tennessee hospital for treatment. The office report said charges are anticipated as the active investigation continues.
7: Tennessee's top prison official is resigning following a botched execution attempt that left death row inmate Krista Pike hospitalized on a ventilator. Governor Bill Lee announced Saturday that Correction Commissioner Frank Strada will step down as the state launches an independent review. Pike's attorneys allege the execution team failed to notice that her veins collapsed during the lethal injection, causing the execution drugs to seep into her tissue instead of her bloodstream. In response, Governor Lee has paused all remaining executions for the year. I'm Rick Allen.
5: A fundraising drive has started to assist the four Kingsport emergency service professionals who were injured last month on Interstate 26 when a vehicle crashed into them while on the scene of an initial incident. The author of the report said all four are off work and not receiving full pay, causing financial hardship. They have set a goal of $24,000, with the proceeds to be split four ways for the injured workers.
8: 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Al Archer's weather is next.
9: Good morning, I'm meteorologist Alan Archer. WXVQ's forecast here for the Tri-Cities. So day after day after day of sunny and dry all the way through, let's say, Thursday. Forecast high today is sunny 81, low tonight 43, while sunny tomorrow, cooler at 78. I'm meteorologist Alan Archer here at the Tri-Cities Weather Station, 96.9 WXVQ.
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11: it appears. What's up? I'm Marcus Brooks at 96.9 WXBQ. Coming up, we'll do some Blake Shelton music. Chris Young is on the way. Something here too from Farmalee this hour. Thank you so much for listening to the Tri-Cities number one.

0: get closer. It's Eric Spindley. 96.9 WXBQ. It's 1224. Marcus here. Well, Alan Jackson's final concert was already an unforgettable night for country music, but the numbers that have come out lately are showing what kind of history that show made. Of course, his finale took over Nissan Stadium there in Nashville June 27th of this year, brought together some of the biggest names in country music for his final show. But according to a new report, his farewell concert has broken a massive concert record. According to Touring Data, a leading concert tracker on X, AJ's final Nashville show grossed $34 million. That makes it the highest grossing single concert in history, according to that report. The average ticket price was over $600, with about 56,000 of them sold. Means that it's the first single show concert to ever gross more than $30 million. Now, multi-night concert runs can generate larger totals, like Coldplay, Beyonce, Harry Styles have all, you know, gotten more than that. But that's over, you know, multiple performances at the same venue. This came from just one night. That is crazy. Of course, his last call, One More for the Road finale, is going to be thrown on TV up a little bit later this year. We'll be able to kind of see it all there on a TV special. But man, I thought that was pretty crazy. The biggest concert ever with Alan Jackson involved. Not really surprised. We'll do a no-talk triple play in a minute. Luke Combs and Easton Corbin in there for you next.
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0: I'm gonna love you, Cody Johnson, Carrie Underwood at 96.9. WXBQ. It's Marcus Brooks here. Hey, coming up later this week, we're going to be on broadcasting live the grand opening of the, well, it's actually not the grand opening. It's the 1 year anniversary of the Zaxby's on the Volunteer Parkway in Bristol. We're going to be out there this Thursday from 10 to noon. They've got a lot going on over there as they celebrate 1 year with their new location there in Bristol. So stop on by and check it out. I love me some Zaxby's, all right? And they're going to be celebrating that 1 year. Got so many things going on, and we'll be telling you about it as we get closer to remote time. But that's this Thursday, 10 to noon at the Zaxby's on the Volunteer Parkway. Big specials for you out there throughout the day. It's going to be fun. Check of your weather is coming up here. Meteorologist Alan Archer with a look at things here next at XBQ.
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4: Good morning, I'm meteorologist Alan Archer. WXPQ's forecast here for the Tri-Cities. It's a day after day after day of sunny and dry all the way through, let's say, Thursday. Forecast high today is sunny 81, low tonight 43, while sunny tomorrow, cooler at 78. I'm meteorologist Alan Archer here at the Tri-Cities Weather Station, 96.9 WXPQ.
5: She said, I need some time to find myself. 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And maybe we should start seeing other people. And baby, things are moving way too fast for me.

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1: Two more stops on a midterm blitz. I'm Lisa Brady, Fox News, as the president and vice president rally voters in what are usually Republican-friendly states.
2: President Trump flies to Nebraska for a rally alongside Republican Senator Pete Ricketts, who is facing a surprisingly close race against independent challenger Dan Osborne. Vice President J.D. Vance is making his way to Alaska to stump for Republican Dan Sullivan.
3: A really great guy, a Marine Corps veteran, and just somebody really need to keep in the United States Senate.
2: Polling shows Sullivan in toss-up territory against former Democratic Congresswoman Mary Peltola. President Trump is also expected to campaign this week in Texas and upstate New York.
1: Fox's Jared Halpern at the White House. Michigan's Democratic Party just confirming former President Obama will attend a campaign rally in Detroit later this month with multiple candidates, including progressive Abdul El-Sayed, who's facing former Republican Congressman Mike Rogers in a key Senate race. Just before heading to Alaska, Vice President Vance also telling reporters this about the U.S. military withdrawing B-1 bombers from an air base in England.
3: Well, I think that we're going to be as careful as we possibly can be.
1: Counterterrorism police in Britain recently arrested and released six suspects, including a dual U.K. and Iranian citizen, in a possible plot to target that air base. Vance says the U.S. has some confidence the Iranians are trying to engage in acts of terrorism, and so they're being extremely cautious. New rules aimed at improving transparency on health care pricing and a warning to companies not to try to get around the requirements.
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1: 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The new rules include requiring a personalized cost estimate to be available online and by phone, building on changes made 4 years ago, requiring prices to be published. 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

Got a call about a traffic issue. This is in Kingsport along Stone Drive near the intersection of Lynn Garden. That road there, right near, as you pass Andrew Jackson Elementary School. There's been an accident there, and that part of Stone Drive, as of right now, is closed because of that accident. It's between Lynn Garden and Jackson Street near Jackson Elementary, 500 block of West Stone Drive in Kingsport. Closed due to a crash there. You'll need to take an alternate route to get around that area there in Kingsport right now.

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0: King George. WXBQ. So we got a trouble spot there in Kingsport. Wanted to remind you about this is on Stone Drive near the intersection of Lynn Garden Drive. There was an accident a little bit ago. Looks like traffic is moving along through there now, but just continue to be careful right as you pass Andrew Jackson Elementary School there on Stone Drive. There was an accident a little bit earlier with a car overturned. Once again, it looks like things are getting a little back to normal there, but just be careful as you make your way through Stone Drive right near the intersection of Lynn Garden, that red light right there. I got a No Talk Triple Play ready. Let's do some Jason Aldean music to kick it off next.
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0: Almost Maybe is Jordan Davis at 24 Karat Country 96.9 WXBQ. Just stepped outside a minute ago. Man, I did not want to come back inside. It is a beautiful afternoon here across the Tri-Cities as we're looking at temperatures pretty much in the low 70s here around East Tennessee and Southwest Virginia. Hopefully we keep weather like this for the time being. Let's check. Meteorologist Alan Archer is back with your latest forecast in just a minute.
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6: Good afternoon, meteorologist Alan Archer. WXPQ's forecast for the Tri-Cities. Tri-Cities weather quietly dry now. Sunny and dry pretty much throughout the work week. Our high today at 80, low tonight 43. Let's try a sunny 78 tomorrow, 81 on Wednesday, 83 on Thursday and Friday. I'm meteorologist Alan Archer at the Tri-Cities Weather Station, 96.9 WXPQ.

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1: Being cautious on Lisa Brady, Fox News. That bottom line from Vice President J.D. Vance after the sudden U.S. withdrawal of B-1 bombers from a base in England.
2: This is a highly unusual move to redeploy these kind of assets so urgently and from a base thousands of miles from the war zone where they fly their missions. But around a dozen B-1 bombers flew out of the U.K. in just the last few days, some of them only having arrived there in the past week.
1: Fox's Jonathan Hunt. This follows six arrests and a suspected terror plot against that airbase that remains under investigation. A new term begins for the U.S. Supreme Court with climate change on the docket. Energy companies hoping to block lawsuits seeking to hold them liable for climate change-related damages. The High Court will also consider challenges to assault weapons bans in several states, two cases related to immigration policy and religious rights involving Catholic preschools. The Trump administration wants to strip billions in federal funding to Harvard and is asking a federal appeals court for a green light.
3: Judges on the First Circuit Court of Appeals in Boston are considering whether to allow the Trump administration to freeze or eliminate about $2 billion in grants awarded to Harvard University. A lower court judge blocked the move last year, calling the administration's claims of anti-Semitism on campus a smokescreen for a targeted, ideologically motivated assault on premier universities.
1: Fox's Jared Halpern at the White House. Before stripping the funding, the administration sent Harvard a list of 10 demands, including ending diversity, equity, and inclusion programs and an audit of viewpoint discrimination. The Nobel Prize in Medicine goes to three scientists, one American and two based in Germany, whose work led to a tool that uses light to help unravel how the brain works. The Nobel Prize Committee says their work in optogenetics has laid the foundation for a new era in neuroscience. 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
5: A lot of pieces in here, but we're figuring out as we go. It's Marcus Brooks. Hey, good afternoon. All right, we're setting up for another hour in 24 Karat Country. More chances at those Zac Brown Band tickets on the way, too. We've got a pair of tickets for that show Thursday night. Food City Center there in Knoxville. You want to go see some... really great music and a great concert, great venue. Be ready to call in. We'll have a chance for you to win coming up a little bit later on. Listen for the tone. Zach Church, Zach Top, Brett Young, and more ready to go now.

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Madison. WBAC's VQ game time has been set for the Tennessee and Alabama game. October 17th, 3:30 kickoff for the Vols and Crimson Tide. Surprise, it's not a night game, honestly. There are some other big-time, prime-time games that

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1: That's Alone With You, Jake Owen. 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Good afternoon, Marcus here with you. Getting ready to get into No Talk Triple Play here this afternoon. Some Morgan Wallen coming up for you to kick that off next. What a beautiful day. Hardly a cloud out there. 71 degrees here at WXBQ. Feels nice after that cloudy, kind of dreary weekend.
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0: Kara Country, WXBQ. That's Mayberry. And I would take an ice cold cherry Coke. That sounds pretty good. A little fountain one. And those are great. Love a fountain drink. What's up? It's Marcus. Hope you're having a great Tuesday. We'll check your forecast here coming up. Meteorologist Alan Archer with a look at how things are shaping up for this work week. He's got some details on that in just a bit. Going to keep you up to date with the roads as we move through the afternoon. Kevin Castle going to be on that. A couple of issues a little bit earlier today, but looks like things have been cleaned up and squared away. But as we get into drive time, we'll keep you up to date with all the latest. That's after 3 today.
1: The Windy City Burns. We'll discuss as we take a bite out of history with Ingalls Markets, celebrating America 250. On October 8, 1871, a barn belonging to Patrick and Catherine O'Leary caught fire in Chicago. The Windy City was in a prolonged dry spell, and a majority of the structures and even some streets and sidewalks were made of wood. The fire spread rapidly, burning 4 square miles of the city, including the business district. 17,450 buildings were destroyed. 100,000 were left homeless, and between 200 and 300 were killed. The fire is estimated to have caused close to $200 million in damages, close to $4 billion today. The actual cause of the fire is unknown, though most think a cow kicked over a lantern, but some historians think the O'Learys were used as a scapegoat due to their status as Irish immigrants. One theory even suggests it was a comet. There are some that credit the fire with the rejuvenation of the city of Chicago, including the construction of the first skyscraper. In 1997, the Chicago City Council exonerated Catherine O'Leary and her cow. This has been a bite out of history with Ingalls Markets.
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3: I'm meteorologist Alan Stellan Archer. WHPQ skies are fair to partly sunny and dry now. We have light winds, comfortably low humidities. Our high temperature today of 80, low tonight 43. Let's try tomorrow, sunny 78. Wednesday to a sunny 81, 83 by Thursday and Friday. I'm meteorologist Alan Archer here with the Tri-Cities Weather Station, 96.9 WXBQ.

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1: Jace Matthew, that is Darlin at 96.9 WXBQ. There's only one. Drake Stevens coming up after 3. We'll hang out with him for a bit. He's going to have your chance of some Zach Brown Band tickets. That show in Knoxville coming up this week, Thursday night. The Food City Center, listening for your shot to win. He'll give you a chance after 3 o'clock sometime. Plus, as we move closer to the end of the workday, we'll keep an eye on those roads, let you know how things are shaping up, areas to avoid, things like that. That's alongside Drake. Kevin Castle will have that information as we move through the day.
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1: Leaders back on the hot seat. I'm Lisa Brady, Fox News, this time at a New York City Council hearing on how to address artificial intelligence risks.
2: We do not know how to control any AI system yet. So any AI system that we build, or perhaps more accurately that we grow, we don't fully control it.
1: Former Anthropic researcher Jacob Coxon with a renewed warning after his public alert over the summer that AI could kill us all led to a call from the Anthropic CEO to slow the pace of development. Coxon says we're reaching the point when AI systems will be capable of improving themselves. Anthropic, OpenAI, Meta, and Google all sending officials to testify today under subpoena. The city council's legislative proposals include kill switches and mandating third-party safety checks. President Trump has formed a new task force on AI led by Director of National Intelligence Jay Clayton days after top companies met with him and signed a safety pledge. The president will hold his latest midterm rally later in Nebraska as Vice President Vance heads to Alaska, each aiming to boost turnout in the midterm elections for Republicans facing headwinds on cost of living and the conflict with Iran. U.S. officials on alert after a lab death in Russia leading to fears of a plague outbreak. Fox's Jonathan Savage.
3: It's reported a 28-year-old lab worker died at a facility in southeastern Siberia. Media there saying the death was due to a pneumonic plague and that 200 people are currently under observation. According to Russian news outlets, the woman who died told medical staff she had accidentally broken a test tube containing live bacteria. A regional mayor has implemented anti-epidemic measures.
1: That includes contact tracing and quarantines, but the World Health Organization says at this point risk to the general public is low. The U.S. State Department says it and the CDC are monitoring closely. 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

0: 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Get you feel
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0: Trent Tomlinson. It's One Wing and the Fire, 96.9 WXBQ. Today's country and your 24-karat favorites. It is 3:22. I am Drake Stevens, rolling into your afternoon with 24-karat country for your drive home hours. I hope you're having a fantastic day today. All right, as we're moving through our afternoon here, we're going to see some traffic problems, creating problems on the roadways out there in the Tri-Cities area and surrounding areas. And if you see something that's caused a particular problem, you want to tell everybody about it, call the WXBQ Precision Electrical Traffic Hotline. That'll do it. It's toll free, 844-REC-12. You can let Kevin Castle know in the WXBQ Traffic Center, and he'll tell everybody else, just like he's getting ready to tell us right now. Let's check in with him for a traffic update. Kevin.
1: Kingsport Police providing us with an update. We had a crash earlier in the 500 block of West Stone Drive that was near Jackson Elementary School. As you head towards Bloomingdale, they had it shut down for a crash investigation. All of those lanes and the detours have been canceled. All the lanes are back open. And we seem to be maintaining normal traffic patterns on Interstates 81 and 26. Some are on fall break. For others, classes dismissing for the day. Watch out for students and school buses. It's Kevin Castle in the traffic center on the Tri-Cities Traffic Station, 96.9 WXBQ.
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0: Love in Oklahoma, 96.9. WXBQ, today's country, and your 24-karat favorites. I'm Drake Stevens. It's 3:38 now here at WXBQ. We're just rolling on through your day with 24-karat country here and hoping you are having as good of a day as we are today. Yeah, we want to say congratulations once again to Billy Johnson. Billy Johnson is our September Hometown Hero of the Month. He's a volunteer member at Cleveland Life Saving Crew in Russell County, Virginia. Now, we are continuing with the Hometown Heroes. Each month, we're going to choose a different hometown hero from the ones that you nominate. 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
4: Good afternoon. I'm meteorologist Alan Archer. WXPQ's forecast for the Tri-Cities. Tri-Cities weather quietly dry now. Sunny and dry pretty much throughout the work week. Our high today at 80, low tonight 43. Let's try a sunny 78 tomorrow, 81 on Wednesday, 83 on Thursday and Friday. I'm meteorologist Alan Archer at the Tri-Cities Weather Station, 96.9 WXPQ. Alabama.

0: That's after all the bars have closed and Thomas Rhett, 96.9 WXBQ, today's country and your 24 karat favorites. It's 3:53. I'm Drake Stevens. We'll tell you about one of the luckiest men I've heard of in a long time, a man from South Carolina, had played the lottery. And, well, he'd been playing the same pick four combination numbers for a while. And he said that for some reason, he had a good feeling about that drawing, so he decided to buy 50 identical tickets using the same number. And you know what? He won. Yeah. So here's the deal. The winning ticket got him $5,000 per ticket. So he ended up with a cool $250,000 because he bought 50 tickets with the same number. There's got to be some kind of record to this or something, but man, can you imagine being that kind of lucky? I know. It's something that most people can't wrap their heads around. I certainly can't wrap my head around it. All right. I can wrap my head around some good 24 karat country, though, and that's why I got Jake Owen coming up next at WXBQ.
1: Our second check this hour, no alerts, and we see lots of traffic on Interstate 81, but everything on 8126 moving swiftly so far. We do have a disabled motorist reported by VDOT. That's at mile marker 12 in Bristol, and that's coming out of Abingdon towards Bristol southbound. And another week of paving downtown Kingsport before the winter break. They'll be on East Ravine Road, Broad Street, and Watauga Street. That's the section from Gibson Mill to Church Circle. It's Kevin Castle in the traffic center on the Tri-Cities Traffic Station, 96.9 WXBQ.
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1: The president's back on the campaign trail. I'm Lisa Brady, Fox News, this time heading to Nebraska.
2: We have another massive sold out. They say the lines are, it's already sold out. So, you know, when I go there, they pick up a lot of steam. When I go there, they win. And that's what I'm doing.
1: He and the vice president visiting states typically friendly to Republicans in an effort to rally midterm turnout. President Trump also just telling reporters there were threats against the B-1 bombers. The U.S. suddenly withdrew from the U.K. over the weekend. He also says he remains open to direct talks with Iran and that oil prices are coming down, while reiterating Iran will never have a nuclear weapon.
3: We're in a situation right now where we could have chosen peace. And instead, we chose war.
1: The Democratic nominee for Senate in Michigan, Abdul Al-Sayed, also just telling Fox's Martha McCallum, the conflict is part of what has fueled rising costs.
3: Do you think that you're better off now after 2 years of Donald Trump? Do you think that your gas is going to get any less expensive? Do you think that this war is justifiable, or the tariffs in Canada?
1: Also insisting again, the race is not about his relationship with controversial streamer Hassan Piker. El-Sayed is in a tight race with former Republican Congressman Mike Rogers, who calls him a con man. The World Health Organization says the health risk to the general population appears to be low after a possible pneumonic plague death in Russia.
4: A lab worker at a plague institute lab in Siberia has passed away from this mysterious illness, and Russian authorities have responded by contact tracing hundreds of people, quarantine a couple of dozen.
1: Fox's Jillian Turner. The U.S. State Department says it and the CDC are monitoring that situation closely. Stocks finish higher. The Dow up 91 points. The Nasdaq with a record close up 286. 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

0: It's Chris Young and just hanging on at 96.9 WXBQ, today's country and your 24-karat favorites. Well, it's time to say happy birthday to everyone who's celebrating a birthday today. So if today is your birthday, then I wish you a very, very happy birthday to you. Let's see who you're celebrating alongside. Well, Mr. Steve Miller. You know him. The Steve Miller Band. Yeah. Abracadabra. Fly like an eagle. He's 83 today. Happy birthday to him. Another legendary musician celebrating today, and that is Mr. Brian Johnson, the lead vocalist for AC/DC. He is 79 today. Happy birthday to him. Also, Clive Barker, horror director and author and creator of the Hellraiser films. He is 74 today. Happy birthday to him. Very smart guy, astrophysicist. Neil deGrasse Tyson is 68 today. Also, Daniel Baldwin is 66 today. Guy Pearce is celebrating at 59 today. Also celebrating today is Brian Mashburn, the guitarist for the band Save Ferris. He is 51. Happy birthday to him. Kate Winslet, she still hadn't let go. At 51, happy birthday to her. Also celebrating today, Jesse Eisenberg, very popular actor. He is 43 today. And Travis Kelce, happy birthday to him. He is celebrating at 37. Listen, we want to say happy birthday to you, but we have to know about the birthdays you have coming up. It doesn't matter if it's yours or somebody else's. Get it into us. Enter it into the birthday bonanza, WXBQ.com, for a shot at a free coffee courtesy of, you know, folks at Tommy's Plumbing. If you got a leak, let Tommy's take a peek. Then you just listen to the Morning Air Show, weekday morning 6 to 10, for Steve and Nikki to say happy birthday from all of us here at 96.9 WXBQ.
1: Alert over in Washington County, Tennessee. They've been working on this one for a few minutes. Off of Highway 11E, a two-vehicle crash over in Limestone. It's near Opie Arnold Road and headed southbound on Interstate 81 in Bristol, Virginia. You'll see VDOT workers. They're doing some road management at mile marker 12. It's Kevin Castle in the traffic center on the Tri-Cities Traffic Station, 96.9 WXBQ.
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4: Good afternoon, I'm meteorologist Alan Archer. WSBQ's forecast for the Tri-Cities. Tri-Cities weather quietly dry now. Sunny and dry pretty much throughout the work week. Our high today at 80, low tonight 43. Let's try a sunny 78 tomorrow, 81 on Wednesday, 83 on Thursday and Friday. I'm meteorologist Alan Archer at the Tri-Cities Weather Station, 96.9 WXBQ.

0: Combs and Rethink Some Things. 96.9 WXBQ, today's country and your 24-karat favorites. 4:52 now, I'm Drake. So people who are doing corn mazes across the nation have rethought some things, and they're doing a very, very cool thing in tribute to Dolly Parton. Yeah, there's a whole lot of corn mazes that are showing up all over the country, basically, that are based on Dolly Parton, like pictures of Dolly and things like that. It's pretty cool. You can look up and see some of the photos, just like Google it, you know, and check out some of the photos of some of the cornfields that are tributes to Dolly Parton this year. But it's really awesome how they're doing that. And it's all over the country, different places everywhere, different farms everywhere are doing this huge tribute to Dolly by making corn mazes, well, in tribute to her. So check it out if you get a chance to go look at some of the photos. It's pretty cool. All right, I got music on the way next from Jordan Davis here at WXBQ.
1: Delays reported over in Morristown in the vicinity of West Morris Boulevard and South Cumberland Street. That's just a few blocks away from Fred Miller Park. And be alert for the safety safari in Abingdon, mile marker 15.9, Interstate 81. They are out helping a disabled motorist, so steer clear of those workers southbound. Super Talk Traffic, I'm Kevin Castle. It's Kevin Castle in the traffic center on the Tri-Cities Traffic Station, 96.9 WXBQ.
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2: He's a ranch hand in a pinch, man. Hotter than the red on the cattle brand. Cause she's a gold digger with a quick trigger. A cast iron skillet swinging lid flipper. Now he's a double wide on the county line. Sipping on a six pack of Lone Star Light. She did him dirty, took him to the

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2: He's never getting out of prison. I'm Lisa Brady, Fox News. Caleb Flynn, the former pastor and American Idol contestant, convicted last week of killing his wife in Ohio, just sentenced to life in prison with no chance of parole after sobbing as he apologized first to his two preteen daughters.
3: I want to be there for your most important moments. I'm sorry.
2: Also saying he doesn't know if he'll ever be able to hear his statement. A statement from his daughters was read for them in court. One saying, "You chose to kill the only mother I ever had." But Flynn, who admits lying about many

0: things, still insists he's not the killer.
1: I am not lying. When I say I did not kill my wife.
0: Prosecutors say he shot and killed Ashley in their bed and staged the scene to look like a home break-in after many text messages to his then-mistress about wanting to kill his wife. President Trump says a threat linked to Iran is why U.S. B-1 bombers were moved out of the U.K. over the weekend.
2: We had a threat, and if we're going to be threatened, we'll just move them, and that sort of alleviates that. And we actually know the people that made the threat, and they got themselves in a big problem.
0: Pentagon officials say the military remains ready to launch operations anywhere, anytime. The bombers were based at an airbase in England, suspected of being the target of a possible terror plot. Counterterror police there arresting six suspects and releasing them on bail. The president taking questions at the head of his latest midterm rally.
3: President Trump is making his rounds across the country, trying to increase voter turnout ahead of the midterms. He is calling this a 32-day campaign blitz in that effort today, taking him here to Grand Island, which is in the heart of Nebraska's farm country.
0: Fox's Alex Hogan. This as the vice president heads to Alaska, 29 days left to counter Democrat attacks on issues including cost of living. 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
6: Well, here we go, rolling into our rush hour drive home. All right, let's hit that freedom whistle and get on down the road. It sounds so good. Because that means it's quitting time, getting out of time. So let's do this thing. We've got a chance for you to do some winning coming up this hour. Got some Zac Brown concert tickets to give away. Plus, we got music on the way from Chris Jansen, Taylor Swift off the request line. We got Blake Shelton, Morgan Wallen coming up, and Jason Aldean, too. Here's

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1: 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All right, so I got a story to tell you. Now, initially I was saying this was a dumb criminal story, okay? And I love those, but I don't know. I don't think you can really call this a dumb criminal because it's pretty smart and pretty ingenuitive, but it is outlandish. Okay, so here's what happened. Police in Charlotte, North Carolina, Charlotte Mecklenburg police pulled over two guys driving down, I believe it was Tryon Street in Charlotte, driving a couch. Oh, I'm dead serious. They were driving a couch. This is like peak redneck ingenuity right here, okay? So here's what happened. The guys had basically a love seat, a leather love seat, and they had attached this love seat to two electric scooters. I'm not making this up. Seriously. These guys actually did this and were driving it down the road. Of course, that's not a safe or legal vehicle. So police, you know, pulled them over and had to stop them. But yes, it was an actual couch being driven down a main road. And if you've ever driven in Charlotte, you know, this is crazy because the traffic there is, it can be insane, especially on roads like South Tryon Street. So, yeah. And the best part of it, you have to see the picture that the Charlotte Mecklenburg Police Department posted. They posted it on their Instagram feed because one of the officers is posing with a photo of the couch scooter hybrid thing. And the look on his face is worth $1 million. You just have to Google it and find the picture or just go over to their Instagram and check it out. It's totally worth it. And you know what? These guys may have been doing something illegal, but I still got to give them credit for this. You know, kudos, because this is great. All right, I've got an O-Talk Triple Play coming up next at WXBQ.
2: Heading into the rush hour, no active alerts. We're still keeping an eye on Tennessee and Virginia. Our highways look in decent shape, 8126 flowing well, and traffic volumes increasing in Bristol and, of course, in Johnson City. One active alert just popping up, 6210 Powell River Road. That is over in Wise County, just outside of the city of Norton. That incident is kind of isolated, but still, it's taking up space near Little Stone Gap Baptist Church. It's Kevin Castle in the traffic center on the Tri-Cities Traffic Station, 96.9 WXBQ.
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0: Tyler Hubbard, that is Land at 96.9 WXBQ, today's country and your 24 karat favorites. I am Drake Stevens here with you this afternoon, playing 24 karat country for your drive home hours. So, you know, we were talking about the guy that won a bunch of money in the lottery earlier by buying 50 tickets. Well, apparently the jackpot is rising for the Powerball and Mega Millions. If you've not seen this yet, there have been no lottery winners over the weekend. So the Powerball jackpot is now sitting at $460 million. And the Mega Millions has made it up to $345 million. Now, this is a far cry from what we've seen in the past where it gets up over $1 billion or close to $1 billion. But that's a lot of money. That'd buy a whole lot of PBRs. You know what I'm saying? So if you get a chance to go out and remember that this money goes for, you know, schools and things like that. It helps fund school systems and things. So there's really no downside to this. You know what I mean? Like, you've made a small donation to school systems in the state, or you win a bunch of money. Either way, it's a win-win. All right, so I got meteorologist Alan Archer's latest forecast update coming next for you, WXBQ.
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6: I'm meteorologist Alan Archer. WXBQ skies are fair to partly sunny and dry now. We have light winds, comfortably low humidities. Our high temperature today of 80, low tonight 43. Let's try tomorrow, sunny 78. Wednesday to a sunny 81, 83 by Thursday and Friday. I'm meteorologist Alan Archer here with the Tri-Cities Weather Station, 96.9 WXBQ.

0: right, y'all, it's time to get knee deep with the Zach Brown Band and the Love and Fear Tour coming up. Actually, I think it's this Thursday night at Food City Center in Knoxville. Yeah, it is your chance to do some winning. We're going to take caller number 12 right now at 800-332-3697 to win two tickets to see Zach Brown Band live in Knoxville this Thursday night. 800-332-3697, caller number 12 wins. Good luck.
1: Coy County, just above exit 32, they've got delays. That is I-26 westbound. And a couple of blocks from the post office in Morristown on South Cumberland, we've got a few delays slowing things down on East Morris Boulevard. It's Kevin Castle in the traffic center on the Tri-Cities Traffic Station, 96.9 WXBQ.
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0: Shannon?
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0: I'd say you're probably going to be pretty excited if I tell you what number you are, because it's number 12.
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0: Yes way,
1: that is
0: Ted.
1: So awesome. I'm so excited.
0: Yeah, you're going to see Zach Brown Band Thursday night. Just tell me, what's the station adding you to the longest list of local winners in the Tri-Cities?
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0: WXBQ, Crystal, Kingsport, Johnson City, USA.
1: Another campaign stop. I'm Lisa Lucera, Fox News. The president and vice president rallying voters in usually Republican-friendly states.
2: President Trump flies to Nebraska for a rally alongside Republican Senator Pete Ricketts, who is facing a surprisingly close race against independent challenger Dan Osborne. Vice President J.D. Vance is making his way to Alaska to stump for Republican Dan Sullivan.
3: A really great guy, a Marine Corps veteran, and just somebody really need to keep in the United States Senate.
2: Polling shows Sullivan in toss-up territory against former Democratic Congresswoman Mary Peltola. President Trump is also expected to campaign this week in Texas and upstate New York.
1: Fox's Jared Halpern at the White House. The president's rally expected to begin next hour. President Trump says U.S. bombers have left a base in the U.K. after a threat from Iran.
4: We actually know the people that made the threat, and they've got themselves in big trouble.
1: This comes after five men were arrested near RAF Fairford last month on suspicion of terrorism charges. The Pentagon says the bombers returned to home bases in the U.S., but says the military remains ready to carry out operations anytime and anywhere. In Ohio...
5: I am so sorry. And pray you can one day forgive me.
1: Former American Idol contestant turned music pastor Caleb Flynn sentenced to life in prison without the possibility of parole after he was convicted last week of murdering his wife while he was having an affair. Prosecutors say Flynn staged a home invasion in February after shooting his wife, Ashley, while the couple's two daughters were home, then claimed that she was killed by a burglar. On Wall Street, stocks rose near their records after a couple of buyout announcements helped lift the market. The Dow up 90, the Nasdaq gained 286, the S&P plus 51. The price of Brent crude, the international standard, closed a little over $100 a barrel. 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

0: That's Montgomery Gentry and Speed at 96.9 WXBQ, today's country and your 24-karat favorites. At 6:21, I'm Drake. You know, that's exactly kind of the opposite of me because, like, I like to drive. You know what I'm saying? I like to just get a, I like a good, fast car. But when I'm down, that's when I'm usually actually driving normal. I don't know. Go figure. You know, I just don't feel like getting anywhere fast when I'm down in the dumps. That's just me. Hey, listen, we're getting towards the night show with Matthew James pretty quickly tonight. I mean, we've got the night show kicking off at 7 o'clock. It'll be taking care of you all the way until midnight tonight with 24 Karat Country. And you can pick the songs for a solid hour. It is the Rabbit Request Hour. Don't miss out on that tonight at 10 here at WXBQ.
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0: 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I'm Drake, and here with you this afternoon as we continue to roll through with 24-karat country for your drive home hours, and of course, lots of fun for you here this afternoon. We hope it's been fun anyways. So the Ironman Championship is returning this weekend. It's coming up on Saturday, the Ironman World Championship in Hawaii with men and women. They're going to be racing for world titles once again. And I mean, we're talking about triathletes, the 140.6-mile challenge. It's got a 2.4-mile ocean swim, a 112-mile bike ride, and then a 26.2-mile marathon. It's part of this is a big deal. Of course, you know, it became a thing like back in the 1980s. It really became a big thing back then when Julie Moss had a crawl towards the finish line in 1982. And that became a moment where everybody started watching. So it's an exciting time. It is a really cool competition. And we're looking forward to it to see how it turns out this year. I got meteorologist Alan Archer's latest forecast update to see how the weather's going to turn out here at WXBQ. It's coming up next.
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6: I'm meteorologist Alan Archer. WXBQ skies are fair to partly sunny and dry now. We have light winds, comfortably low humidities. Our high temperature today of 80, low tonight 43. Let's try tomorrow, sunny 78. Wednesday to a sunny 81, 83 by Thursday and Friday. Yeah, I'm meteorologist Alan Archer here with the Tri-Cities Weather Station, 96.9 WXBQ.

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1: WXBQ. Number one wipers in America. 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
1: On the road. I'm Lisa Lacerra, Fox News. President Trump campaigning this hour in Grand Island, Nebraska to shore up support for Republican Senator Pete Ricketts, who's locked in a tight re-election bid.
2: When I go there, they pick up a lot of steam. When I go there, they win. And that's what I'm doing.
1: The president said last month he would be holding several campaign rallies a week leading up to the midterms. Vice President Vance is headed to Alaska to campaign for Senator Dan Sullivan. The Russian government now being accused of withholding information after a lab technician died in Siberia from a mystery illness.
3: Health officials believe the 28-year-old Russian woman was exposed to pneumonic plague. Like COVID, pneumonic plague can spread through the air. It's one of three primary strains that impact the bloodstream, lymph nodes, and lungs. Unlike COVID-19, U.S. health experts say pneumonic plague is treatable with antibiotics if caught reasonably early. Russian officials aren't addressing the outbreak publicly, but there are signs they are taking this threat seriously.
1: Fox is Jillian Turner at the State Department. The World Health Organization says the threat to the general public is low, and there have been no other confirmed cases as of now. Protests at Cornell University after a former student says she was gang raped at a fraternity party in 2024.
4: Vandals at Cornell University shattered a campus glass door and wrote messages like "smash the patriarchy." And at Cornell, rapists are protected. Protesters are expelled. The university responded, quote, "We understand the frustration and strong emotions being expressed across our community. Those concerns deserve to be heard, but damaging property is not the answer."
1: Fox's Nate Foy. Last week, New York Governor Kathy Hochul designated Attorney General Letitia James as a special prosecutor to investigate the allegations after Hochul said the system failed the accuser. 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

0: 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I am Matthew James, and there is winning coming up tonight before midnight. Your chance to win Zach Brown Band tickets. We'll talk about that coming up. Tonight, welcome to the Night Show, by the way. On the Monday night, the Rabbits Request Hour at 10. We will get to that. Winning and lots of today's country, your 24-karat country favorites, and everything in between. It's all coming up right here on The Rabbit. Welcome to it on this Monday night with WXBQ.
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0: Brantley Gilbert's You Miss Me Too at 96.9 WXBQ. I'm Matthew James. Hey, get ready for it tonight. Putting you in charge. The rabbit spotlight is going to be on you. Okay. I'll request for an entire hour. You request it. You dedicate it. You pick. I play. We'll take care of business tonight. 10 o'clock. The Rabbit's Request Hour right here at 96.9 WXBQ.
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7: Hi, I'm meteorologist Alan Archer. WXPQ's forecast for the Tri-Cities. Clear overnight, low 42. Sunny tomorrow up to 78. Sunny on Wednesday of 81. Thursday partly sunny with the high of 84. Hi, I'm meteorologist Alan Archer at the Tri-Cities Weather Station, 96.9 WXPQ.

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Big fans of the Rabbit. We love them. Hudson Westbrook for you, Lily.

0: Luke Bryan, I see you at 96.9 WXBQ. I'm Matthew Jabs. Hey, how would you like to go to Dollywood and enjoy Harvest Festival? Well, you can. You get to enjoy country music, bluegrass, southern gospel, plus Hoot Owl Hollow, Dolly's glowing giant guitar, and of course the 40-foot-tall pumpkin tree. It's part of the Great Pumpkin Lumenites. It's Dollywood. A family four-pack heading your way. 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
2: Another stop in a deep red state. I'm Lisa LaSera, Fox News. President Trump in Grand Island, Nebraska this evening.
3: I am very honored to have received more votes than any candidate in the history of politics for this great, the people of this state. I'm with you all the way.
2: Lending his support to Senator Pete Ricketts, who's locked in a tight re-election campaign against independent Dan Osborne, joking about his relationship with the senator.
3: Pete Ricketts, as I said, I don't want to talk to him. He's always asking for money for Nebraska. And I always give it because, you know what? I love Nebraska. I want it. Supposing I said no.
2: The president calling Ricketts a great man and a great veteran. The U.S. military has moved its B-1 bombers out of the U.K. after concerns about security at RAF Fairford, where they were based.
4: The vice president says moving the bombers was done out of an abundance of caution.
5: We do feel with some confidence that the Iranians are, you know, they're trying to do what the Iranian state has done for 49 years, which is engage in acts of terrorism.
4: The hasty sortie took place 1 week after British police arrested five men in their 20s, and after a British-Iranian dual national was arrested in London late last week on suspicion of preparing terrorist attacks.
2: Fox's Lucas Tomlinson at the White House. The one-time pastor and American Idol contestant found guilty in Ohio of killing his wife.
6: Miami County, Ohio prosecutor Paul Watkins told the judge,
7: life imprisonment without the possibility of parole is not excessive under these circumstances.
6: A jury found Caleb Flynn guilty of murdering his wife, Ashley, after talking to his girlfriend about wanting to kill her. Prosecutors say he staged a home invasion break-in and claimed she was shot by a burglar. Flynn sobbed his way through a lengthy statement at sentencing, insisting he did not kill his wife.
2: Fox says Jessica Rosenthal, Caleb Flynn did not testify on his own behalf, and neither did anyone else. America's listening to Fox News.